And yeah, you just heard Waltz of the Flower by Tchaikovsky and from London Festival Orchestra and Albert Lizio. And yeah, good morning everyone. My name is Kevin and this is You and Me. You are currently listening to Triple H 96.5 FM. And if you are new here, and welcome. And I normally play different varieties of music, songs. And the whole idea is to connect, relate, or reminisce experience. Anyway, just hop along for a ride. Anyway, you get the idea. And as for what we're having today, like I mentioned the other time, I do have something for today. And if you noticed, we'll have classical music today. Songs or music. Well, for the majority part, mostly, but yeah. The Waltz of the Flower is actually one of my favorite classical piece. Well, it's from a romantic composer. I don't know why I'm calling this classical. Well, it's the whole umbrella thing anyway. We'll be having classical music from 10 a.m. to 12 for my program today. And yeah, I hope you guys are doing okay. It's a very cold morning. But yeah, I think it's very sunny now. Well, I hope it gets better though. And yep, and we will have our next music or song now. And it's called Ghost Train by Wickersweet. Enjoy.

And yeah, that was Winter from the Four Seasons of Antonio Vivaldi. And as for and all due credits to the ones who had this arrangement and music played, I don't know if you noticed, I did play Winter because it is Winter. But yeah, anyway, this one's due credits to the ones who had this rendition and for those who played this. We're gonna have our next music now. And this one, if you're a fan of vampires, and this one will be for you. And this one is called The Vampire Masquerade by Peter Gundry. Enjoy.

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Yep, that was Mozart, some Lacrimosa, and just a little fact, and the first part is it was only him before his death. He only did the first part of this, and the rest is was finished by his student Sismayer, I believe, that was his name. And it was on his deathbed, I believe, when he composed the first bit of this. Well, anyway, it's a very, very beautiful and wonderful piece. From a musical prodigy and genius Mozart. And it's kind of unfortunate he died at 35, but yeah, he did a lot of music and operas. At such a young age. And yeah, we're gonna have our next music now, and this one is Cold Winter Wind by Chopin, and this one is performed by Taesong Park. And this is from Russo, I believe. Yeah, performed by Taesong Park. And with Russo. But anyway, here's Chopin's Etude Opus 25, Number 11, Winter Wind by Taesong Park and Russo.

And that was Danse Macabre or Danse Macabre or Dance of the Dead by from the French composer Camille Saint-Saëns. Well, I said that one right. Coming up next is Serenade by Schubert. Oh wait, just before just so you know, I'm the one who how do you say this? The one who made this arrangement and played this is currently unknown to me. So due credits to those who are responsible for this rendition and for those who played this. Anyway, so here's Franz Schubert's Serenade or Steinken. I'm not sure how to pronounce that, but we just attended to a concert, and this is one of the pieces that was featured, and yeah, I guess I didn't pay attention as such, but yeah, anyway, here's Serenade by Franz Schubert.

And yeah, that was Serenade by Franz Schubert. And as for credits due to to the ones who played this rendition or arranged this. And yeah, we'll be back with some more music after a while.

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2: Hello, I'm Laura Devoy. A neurodivergent woman says she feels like the nation is turning its back on people with disability. Individuals with lived experience are among those appearing on the final day of a Senate committee inquiry, which is looking into the government's NDIS bill. The proposed changes will see around 160,000 people removed from the scheme over the next 4 years. Member of the Australian

And that was Ludwig van Beethoven's Moonlight Sonata, and credits to the ones who arranged and played this version. And yeah, you just listen to the entire version of this wonderful piece from my musical genius and composer from Germany. And anyway, it's 19 minutes past 11. And you are currently listening to Triple H 96.5 FM. I hope you guys are still with me though. And I do sound a little bit funny, but yeah, it's probably just didn't have a good grooming. But anyway, we'll play our next music. Piece of music now. This one is called Hungarian Rhapsody number 15 by Franz Liszt, and this one is performed by the Flaming Piano.

And yeah, that was the Tempest Sonata, third movement by Beethoven again. And this one, this performance is by Cassia. And yep, we're going to hear from Ludovico Einaudi with his music called Nuvole Bianche. I believe this one translates to white clouds. Anyway, here's a Ludovico Einaudi's Nuvole Bianche.

You just listen to Nuvole Bianche or White Clouds by Ludovico Einaudi. And we will be having our next piece of music now. This one is called Mariage d'Amour, meaning Marriage of Love by Paul Senneville, and this was arranged by George Davidson and will be performed by Tom Smuseniex. So here's Mariage d'Amour by Paul Senneville, and will be performed by Tom Smuseniex. Enjoy.

Yeah, that was a march called March to the Scaffold from Hector Berlioz's Symphonie Fantastique, and yeah, that will be our the last musical piece we'll be playing today. So, yeah, you heard that. That's it for today. Thank you so much for listening. I hope you guys enjoyed those pieces as much as I did. And coming up next is Varied Moods and Celtic Music with Phyllis. And as for what we're gonna have next week, it will be gaming music. And just like I said, that'll be it for today. This is Kevin. This is my program, You and Me. And it's bye for now. Catch you later. See you next time.

Yes, good afternoon, listeners, and welcome to Varied Moods in Celtic Music on Horsham's community radio station, Triple H 96.5 FM. I'm Phyllis, your presenter, with you right through until 3 o'clock. Starting my program today was Phil Coulter with Celtic Tranquility. You're going to now hear from Oliver Barrett with 40 Shades of Green.

Please tell her that I love her. Tell her not to cry. That I saw her face so clearly in my mind.

Please listen for this very important announcement. We have just been advised at Triple H that there will be some works being carried out on the tower that houses our transmitter. These works will begin around 8 a.m. on Friday, the 12th of June, and won't be completed until somewhere around about 5 p.m. on Friday, the 12th of June. So that means that Triple H will not be broadcasting for around about 9 hours on Friday, the 12th of June. Broadcast Australia will be doing essential work on the tower that we actually broadcast from. So this situation is totally out of our control. We apologise in advance to our listeners. We know how important community radio is in a community like Horsham. And we will endeavour to have local programming back with you as soon as is possible.

Well, yes, on Varied Moods in Celtic Music, you've just heard from Mike Oldfield with The Flowers of the Forest. Isla Grant was also in there with If These Green Hills Could Talk, and of course Oliver Barrett with 40 Shades of Green. Coming up next, you're going to hear from Gary Moore with Johnny Boy, followed by two versions of The Fields of Athenry. Ollie Austin is the singer, and Phil Coulter will be the instrumentalist.

0: There's a couple of great tracks there. Coming up next, you're going to hear from Charlie Lansborough with What Colour Is the Wind, followed by John McNichol, It's Your Love.
1: What color is the wind, Daddy? Is it yellow?

Yes, a great track there from John McNichol with It's Your Love. Coming up now is another beautiful song from instrumental from Phil Coulter. It is simply called Anna Livia.

Yes, it is now 10 minutes to 1 o'clock on 96.5 FM, and you're listening to Celtic and Irish music. Coming up next is two beautiful tracks, one's from Michael Londra, The Fields of Gold, and The Fields of Gold instrumental with Elisa Lynn. Enjoy.

0: Do you like to give back to your community? 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
1: 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We have just been advised at Triple H that there will be some works being carried out on the tower that houses our transmitter. These works will begin around 8 a.m. on Friday, the 12th of June, and won't be completed until somewhere around about 5 p.m. on Friday, the 12th of June. So that means that Triple H will not be broadcasting for around about 9 hours on Friday, the 12th of June. Broadcast Australia will be doing essential work on the tower that we actually broadcast from. So this situation is totally out of our control. We apologise in advance to our listeners. We know how important community radio is in a community like Horsham. And we will endeavour to have local programming back with you as soon as is possible.

Well, yes, starting my second hour of Varied Moods in Celtic Music, you've just heard from The Borderers with The Land of Promise. The late, great Johnny Lockery's up next with Through the Years.

Well, yes, you've just heard from Cathy Kane there with It'll Be Gone. Jimmy Buckley was that before that with Do You Mind If I Step Into Your Dreams? Let's hear now from Ken Mullen with Maggie.

me.

Yes, you've just heard from Reg Keating there with The Last Rose of Summer. And before that was Kevin Logue with Wild Rose. Young Owen Mack is up next with I'll Meet You in Church Sunday Morning, followed by Buddy Davis, Church in the Wildwood.

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this time we found the love that we once knew.

Well, yes, you've just heard from Marie O'Brien there with Loving Him Was Easier. Ollie Austin with The Love We Once Knew, and Foster and Allen with Heart Song. Let's listen to Declan Nerney with Blue Side of Lonesome.

0: we want to restart anything we don't have to restart. It's because we are, the War Department is prepared to set the terms to ensure that we get the kind of deal President Trump expects.
1: And police in North Queensland are asking for public assistance to help locate a mother and her newborn baby. 22-year-old Summer Clark was last seen on Sunday leaving a hospital with her newborn son in the Townsville suburb of Douglas. Police say they hold concerns due to the baby's young age. Turning to sport, Mexico City is set to open the FIFA World Cup tomorrow morning, Australian time, with Mexico taking on South Africa. It's the third time Mexico is hosting a World Cup, but there are concerns about ticket affordability for residents. In his opening address, FIFA President Gianni Infantino said the World Cup inspires people worldwide.
2: This is football. This is about people forgetting for a moment their realities and being able to focus on a match and on a team.
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4: Please listen for this very important announcement. We have just been advised at Triple H that there will be some works being carried out on the tower that houses our transmitter. These works will begin around 8 a.m. on Friday, the 12th of June, and won't be completed until somewhere around about 5 p.m. on Friday, the 12th of June. So that means that Triple H will not be broadcasting for around about 9 hours on Friday, the 12th of June. Broadcast Australia will be doing essential work on the tower that we actually broadcast from. So this situation is totally out of our control. We apologise in advance to our listeners. 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And we will endeavour to have local programming back with you as soon as is possible.
5: 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Starting off this hour, you're going to hear from Ollie Austin and Eileen King with Waltz Across Essex.

Yes, you've just heard from Joe Dolan with Hush Hush Maria. And before that was Mick Flavin with Maria's Heading Out to California. Let's hear from Big Tom, Home to Say Goodbye, followed by Billy McFarlane, A Love That Was Never to Be. Enjoy.

Yes, you heard a couple of tracks there from Ali Haran. You've just heard him sing DJ for a Day. And before that was Don't Stop the Music. And of course, Billy McFarlane was also in there with A Love That Was Never to Be. Dennis, thank you very much for your phone call. And I'm going to play you and Ollie Austin now. Enjoy.

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1: Listen to him, Dan. He's a devil, not a man. Spread that burning sand with water.

Yes, you've just heard from Mike Denver there with Messenger Boy. Louise Morrissey was also in there with me, Dixie Dream.

train pulls in the station, you'll be waiting by the tracks.

Well, yes, that was Mick Flavin there with I Miss a Lot of Trains. Brian Cole's up next with Hometown on the Foyle.

Yes, that was Brian Colby with Sing Your Heart Out, Country Boy. And that's about my program finished today. Folks, I do hope you've enjoyed it. And I shall be back.

0: across Australia and around the world because Bluey is in Brisbane.
1: And to sport, the New York Knicks have come back from a 29-point deficit to claim a 107-106 win over the San Antonio Spurs in Game 4 of the NBA Finals Championship. The Knicks hold a 3-1 lead in the best-of-seven series.
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3: Hi, Phyllis. Gee, your garden looks nice. Wish mine was like this.
4: Well, Jean, have you heard of KLM Concreting and Soil Yard in Golf Course Road?
3: Yes, I have. But they only do driveways and other professional jobs, don't they?
4: No, they also have landscaping materials, bobcat and backhoe, excavator and truck hire.
3: Really?
4: And that's not all. They will clean up your block, pools, and they also do concrete removal.
3: Gee, they do all of that. I knew they had garden supplies, but all this as well.
4: Yes, they are very professional and have very affordable rates. In fact, they have the best prices in town and the largest range of landscaping material in stock. Kevin says, one call, we do it all.
3: OK, have you got his number?
4: Yes, it's 53825002, plus their mobile 043 882 0269.
3: Well, thanks for that, Phyllis. I know what we'll do. Hop on my bike. Let's go out there and have a look around.
4: Yeah, let's do that. It's 140 Golf Course Road, Haven. Hey, Jean, do you know they had the largest plant nursery in Horsham? KLM are proud sponsors of Triple H 96.5 FM.
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6: Please listen for this very important announcement. We have just been advised at Triple H that there will be some works being carried out on the tower that houses our transmitter. These works will begin around 8 a.m. on Friday, the 12th of June, and won't be completed until somewhere around about 5 p.m. on Friday, the 12th of June. So that means that Triple H will not be broadcasting for around about 9 hours on Friday, the 12th of June. Broadcast Australia will be doing essential work on the tower that we actually broadcast from. So this situation is totally out of our control. We apologise in advance to our listeners. 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And we will endeavour to have local programming back with you as soon as is possible.
5: Yes, unfortunately we will be off air for most of the day tomorrow, if not the whole day. But we will endeavour to get back on air as soon as possible. Okay, let's see what the... Oh, I better introduce myself. Well, a very good afternoon, listeners. 7 minutes past three on your local community radio, Triple H 96.5 FM. This is Jeff with my Thursday afternoon program, my Thursday music mix, and I'm with you for the next 3 hours, right through till 6 p.m. And I hope you will enjoy the music I've got lined up for you this afternoon. First off, a big thanks to Phyllis, Gonya Phyllis, for her Celtic and Irish music program. And Phyllis will be back again next Thursday to do it all over again between 12 noon and 3 p.m. So once again, thank you, Phyllis. Okay, let's see what's happening weather-wise in your backyard right now. Currently sitting on 16.8. Feels like 12.8. The wind nor-nor-east, 19 kilometres an hour, gusting to 25 kilometres an hour. Went down to a chilly 5 degrees last night and aiming for 17 today. And what have we got lined up for the rest of the week? Friday the 12th of June, top of 19, so it looks like quite a pleasant day tomorrow, but they are forecasting 70% of rain. And Saturday,

0: only 16 with a 90% chance of rain. So it looks like some, looks like some wet weather coming up over the weekend. Sunday 15, Monday 16, Tuesday 16, Wednesday 16. And next Thursday, a top of only 14.
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0: Yes, well, I've only got one birthday for you today, and that is Graham Cyril Russell, a British musician, singer, songwriter, producer and guitarist of the soft rock duo Air Supply. In 1975, with Russell Hitchcock, he formed Air Supply in Australia. That's interesting. Graham Russell and Russell Hitchcock. Couple of Russells there. Okay, so let's have a couple of tracks from Air Supply, a great band or duo that formed in Melbourne in 1975. Here we go with All Out of Love.

Yes, Graham Russell, the British singer-songwriter of Air Supply fame. And Air Supply formed in Melbourne in 1975. And that was a couple of great tracks, Making Love Out of Nothing and All Out of Love. Okay, that's the two birthdays for you. Two, the one birthday, I played two tracks. And now let's get into my program proper, my Thursday music mix. A little bit of new stuff, a little bit of old stuff, and a lot of great stuff in between. So here we go with Lanley Wilson.

Eric Clapton, and After Midnight, It All Happens. Blondie, The Tide Is High, and we kick the program off with Lainey Wilson, Keep Up With The Joneses. Yes, you've got to keep up with the Joneses. Okay, up next, our own Kylie Minogue.

Yes, a little bit of rock and roll from The Living End, Prisoner of Society. The Proclaimers, I'm On My Way, and the young lady that'll be entertaining us at the AFL Grand Final, Kylie Minogue, Confide in Me. Okay, here comes the King, and I don't mean Charles.

Debbie Boone, Are You On The Road To Loving Me Again? And before that, we heard from Stray's original rock and roll band, AC/DC, You Shook Me All Night Long, and The King, Elvis Presley, An American Trilogy. Okay, here comes Roberta Flack.

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And on the right-hand side of the screen, you'll see a button that says Listen. 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

0: Please listen for this very important announcement. We have just been advised at Triple H that there will be some works being carried out on the tower that houses our transmitter. These works will begin around 8 a.m. on Friday, the 12th of June, and won't be completed until somewhere around about 5 p.m. on Friday, the 12th of June. So that means that Triple H will not be broadcasting for around about 9 hours on Friday, the 12th of June. Broadcast Australia will be doing essential work on the tower that we actually broadcast from. So this situation is totally out of our control. We apologise in advance to our listeners. We know how important community radio is in a community like Horsham. And we will endeavour to have local programming back with you as soon as is possible.
1: Yes, unfortunately it looks like we'll be off air for most of the day tomorrow. But be assured that as soon as the works are completed, we'll be back on air. Okay, well, a very good afternoon, listeners. 7 minutes past four on your local community radio, Triple H 96.5 FM. This is Jeff with my Thursday Music Mix program. Some new stuff, some old stuff, and a lot of stuff in between, and I hope you are enjoying the music so far. So let's keep the music rolling with the John Butler Trio, a group out of Fremantle, Western Australia. And don't forget, Triple H, let's talk more great music.

Pete Dehaney, the last time I saw Slim. Randy Travis, Too Gone, Too Long. And the John Butler Trio, Brown Eyed Bird. Okay, just had a call from Graham and Zoe and Meow, Princess the Cat. Hope the three of you are going well. And just for ringing up Graham, this is just for you. A little bit of jazz from the very talented Norah Jones.

Yes, Russell Morris and The Real Thing. And before that, the one for Graham and Zoe, and of course Princess Norah Jones, Feeling the Same Way. Okay, up next I have Roxette

Yes, I'm just running and sitting on the dock of the bay. And before that, Roxette, Listen to Your Heart. Okay, this next one's just for Ray. That's Ray Hutchison, who follows me at 6 p.m. straight after the 6 o'clock news with Ray's Music Shuffle. So please hang around for Ray after the 6 o'clock news. And this is a gentleman that was at the RSL not that long ago.

Yes, Jade Hurley, who performed at the RSL a few weeks back now, and I was along there. Yeah, it was a great show. The old-timer Jade Hurley, it was an itsy-bitsy-teeny-witty yellow polka dot bikini, and he did sing that song on the night. Okay, I hope you enjoyed that one, Ray.

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Okay, here we go with the Irish Rovers.

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And that's why you've never seen a unicorn to this very

0: That was Seal with I've Been Loving You Too Long. Feel it from the moment
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0: 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This is Jeff with my Thursday Music Mix program. So up next, I've got Tom Fogarty.

Please listen for this very important announcement. We have just been advised at Triple H that there will be some works being carried out on the tower that houses our transmitter. These works will begin around 8 a.m. on Friday, the 12th of June, and won't Please listen for this very important announcement. We have just been advised at Triple H that there will be some works being carried out on the tower that houses our

broadcasting for around about 9 hours on Friday the 12th of June. Broadcast Australia will be doing essential work on the tower that we actually broadcast from. So this situation is totally out of our control. We apologise in advance to our listeners. We know how important community radio is in a community like Horsham. And we will endeavour to have local programming back with you as soon as is possible.

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1: 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This is Jeff with my Thursday afternoon program, my Thursday music mix. A little bit of old stuff, a little bit of new stuff, and a lot of stuff in between. And I hope you are enjoying the music so far. So let's keep the music rolling with Harmony James.

On behalf of the Wandong Wallin Lions Club, ladies and gentlemen, we welcome you to the Wandong Country Music Festival for 1979. The top acts in Australia you're going to hear, and here to start the ball a rolling is Australia's top country group, without a doubt, most up and coming, the best new talent for 1979. Please make welcome 1901!

Yes, Roy Rogers with his very famous Golden Palomino trigger. Hold that critter down. Before that, 1901, Wash My Face in the Morning Dew, and Harmony James, Precious Little. Okay, here we go with the late Japanese singer Kayu Sakamoto. I love saying that name. And unfortunately, he was killed in a plane crash. Yes, he was a great singer, a Japanese singer and songwriter. And he's singing a very well-known track, of course, in Japanese. But I think there's a little bit of English there as well.

Yes, one of my favourite female performers, Bette Midler, Miss Otis Regrets. Miley Cyrus, Easy Lover, and the late great Japanese singer-songwriter Kayu Sakamoto with G.I. Blues, the Elvis Presley hit. Okay, oh, here we go with Teddy Swims. I haven't played any of his stuff for quite a while.

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0: 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This is Jeff with my Thursday Music Mix program. And I'm now into my last half an hour. I finish up at 6 o'clock. And straight after the 6 o'clock news, Ray Hutchison is in with his music shuffle. So please hang around for Ray after the 6 o'clock news. So let's see how many I can squeeze in between now and then. Starting with Ricky Lee Jones.

Charlie Lansborough, Down to Earth. And before that, the man with the eye patch, Dr. Hook, A Little Bit More, and Ricky Lee Jones, Young Blood. Here comes Louis Armstrong with an oldie but a goodie.

Yes, the big O, Roy Orbison, Mean Woman Blues. And before that, the late, great Aussie singer, John English, Turn the Page. And Louis Armstrong with a golden oldie, Hello Dolly. Okay, folks, it is 4 minutes to six, so that is me done and dusted. Thanks for your company and thanks for tuning in over the past 3 hours. I hope you enjoyed the music I played for you this afternoon. And I'll be back in the hot seat again on Tuesday between 4 and 7 for my oldies but goodies program. So I hope to catch you then. So just a quick reminder that Triple H will be off air for most of the day tomorrow. But as soon as we're able, we'll be getting back on air. So that's just a warning that there'll be no Triple H for most of the day tomorrow. Okay, so be good out there. Stay safe, travel safe, keep warm. And I'll leave you with this as I commence my long journey home.

0: Celebrations get underway in Sydney tonight. Overseas, the US and Iran have exchanged strikes across the Middle East for a second day. US Central Command says a wave of what it calls self-defence strikes have targeted military surveillance and radar sites. Recorded cases of Ebola in the Democratic Republic of Congo and Uganda is nearing 600 as authorities battle to contain the outbreak. And cheering has erupted in Manhattan as the New York Knicks made an extraordinary come-from-behind victory over the San Antonio Spurs. The Knicks overcame a 29-point deficit to claim a 107-106-point victory in Game 4 of the NBA Finals Championship. Turning to sport, and Mexico City is set to open the FIFA World Cup tomorrow morning Australian time, with Mexico taking on South Africa. It's the third time Mexico is hosting a World Cup, but there are concerns about ticket affordability for residents. In his opening address, FIFA President Gianni Infantino said the World Cup inspires people worldwide.
1: This is football. This is about people forgetting for a moment their realities and being able to focus on a match and on a team.
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Welcome along to the Shuffle on Triple H 96.5 FM. Ray Hutchison with you tonight from 6 till 9 o'clock. Thank you to Jeff for this afternoon's program. Good on you, Jeff, and thanks for the song as well. And g'day to Karen as well. I played them too for Jeff. We played Elvis Presley's She's Not You and Jade Hurley taking My Country Road Home. So I played them ones for Jeff. So good on you, Jeff. Thanks for that. And let's always look forward to seeing you on a Thursday and playing some songs in the program. Don't forget the Pioneers of Country Music on Saturday night, 8 o'clock, 4 songs to Don Williams, and 9:30, 4 songs to Slim O'Connor. So join us for the Pioneers of Country Music, 7 to 10, on Saturday night. It's 10 past 6.

0: I played Toto for Dennis and Kay tonight. Toto Africa. I played that one because I know Dennis likes that song as well. Great song too. It's 20 past 6 o'clock. Thank you to Gladio over at Portland. I played that one for Gladio tonight. Breezy Buffalo Girls. And yeah, Gladio and me used to do tapes instead of writing a letter and play some Breezy on it and talk on and play some songs as well. So good on you, Gladio. G'day to Mrs. Gladwin, Lynette. G'day, Michelle. To Robert, Leanne, Ian and Joe. So I trust things are going well for you. I'm back after this to play some more music.
1: 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We have just been advised at Triple H that there will be some works being carried out on the tower that houses our transmitter. These works will begin around 8 a.m. on Friday, the 12th of June, and won't be completed until somewhere around about 5 p.m. on Friday, the 12th of June. So that means that Triple H will not be broadcasting for around about 9 hours on Friday, the 12th of June. Broadcast Australia will be doing essential work on the tower that we actually broadcast from. So this situation is totally out of our control. We apologise in advance to our listeners. 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And we will endeavour to have local programming back with you as soon as is possible.

That's Laura Branigan. And the song was called Gloria at 26 minutes past 6 o'clock with Ray Hutchison with you tonight. Nice to have your company on Horsham's Community Radio Station. Got a song for Mark over at Portland coming up soon. I've got a song for Anne-Marie and Dave coming up shortly as well. I'm going to play this one tonight for Gladdy over there at Portland. Good on you, Gladdy. I trust you're going well, mate. And this is for you from Noel Cassidy. We'll sweep out the ashes.

that was the music of F.R. David back to 1983, and words are played by Marco Portland. So good on you, Mark. I know you like that song. And that is also on CD too. That's on a record, that one. So I know Mark likes that song. Good, Anne-Marie. I've got your song coming up about 20 to 7, Anne-Marie and Dave. I've got that all set up for you. I'll play that for you. G'day, Shane. I trust it's going well for you. And I said to Shane I was going to play a couple of Daniel O'Donnells for Jenna and to Bill and Rick. So good on you, Shane. We're going to listen to Walk Right Back and Show Me the Way to Amarillo. I know you like that one. So, Shane, these are for you.

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1: A couple of songs there for Shane Jenner, Bill and Rick, Daniel O'Donnell, Walk Right Back, and Show Me the Way to Mount Morello. I know Shane likes that one. I do have the regional to that in the Pioneers of Country Music. So I might even play it on Saturday for you, Shane. And I've got two Tex Morton songs for you as well. So I played them about 7:30. I played them 6:30 tonight. Played them 7:30 for you, Shane. And good to have a chat with you today. 22 minutes to 7 o'clock. I had a phone call from Anne Marie. Good on you, Anne Marie. Nice to hear from you. And g'day to Dave as well. Trust you're going well. And Anne-Marie's asked me to play the Human League. It stacks of hits. They did, the Human League. But this is the one Anne-Marie wanted tonight. And this is Don't You Want Me for Anne-Marie and Dave.

That's Marsha Hines. She had a lot of big hits, but that would have to be one of the biggest hits she brought out, called You, from Marsha Hines. It's 6:45. Thanks, Dennis, for the call. Nice to hear from you. Thank me for the songs, and I like playing them all for you. He tells me Roy Orbison's California Blues, one of his favourite songs from the very best of Roy Orbison, CD California Blues. So good on you, Dennis. Nice to hear from you. And I'll talk to you on Saturday night in the Pioneers of Country Music from 7 o'clock through until 10 o'clock. G'day, Sylv and Jackson over at Swan Hill. I trust you're going well. I'm going to play you a song, which is one of my favourite songs, back to 1981 from Mondo Rock. So, Sylv and Jackson, this one's for you. Cool World.

Had a phone call from Graham. I've seen Graham today and Zoe. So, g'day, Graham. G'day, Zoe. And in fact, Graham's asked me to play some Kenny Rogers songs on Saturday night in the Pioneers of Country Music. So, I picked out some good ones as well. So, good on you, Graham. Good on you, Zoe. Good to catch up with you as well. Going to play this one tonight for you from ABBA, Back to the 70s, for Graham and Zoe, People Need Love.

That's Charlie Pride, and that's about those snakes they crawl at night from his CD, available on record, on CD and on cassette too. So a big hit for Charlie Pride, those snakes crawl at night. A big hit there. 4 minutes away from 7 o'clock, must have Owen and Shirley. G'day, Owen. Hope it's going well. We hope to catch up with you again very short and have a chat with you. So good on you, Owen. Good on you, Shirley. I'm going to play this one tonight from Skyhooks for you, Shirley Strawn. All my friends are getting married.

That's Carly Simon, big hit. Poor her, Carly Simon. And about that Jesse, I remember it was a little white single label on the single there. Not sure what the flip side was. But, yeah, Jesse, Carly Simon, great song, Carly Simon, Jesse. It's 4 minutes past 7 o'clock. G'day, Auntie Patsy, and hello to Dennis. Yeah. That's Carly Simon, big hit. Poor her, Carly Simon. And about that Jesse, I remember it was a little white single label on the single there. Not sure what the flip side was. But, yeah, Jesse,

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2: Hi, Phyllis. Gee, your garden looks nice. Wish mine was like this.
3: Well, Jean, have you heard of KLM Concreting and Soil Yard in Golf Course Road?
2: Yes, I have. 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
2: Really?
3: And that's not all. They will clean up your block, pools, and they also do concrete removal.
2: Do they do all of that? I knew they had garden supplies, but all this as well.
3: Yes, they are very professional and have very affordable rates. In fact, they have the best prices in town and the largest range of landscaping material in stock. Kevin says, one call, we do it all.
2: Okay, have you got his number?
3: Yes, it's 53825002 plus their mobile 043 882 0269.
2: Well, thanks for that, Phyllis. I know what we'll do. Hop on my bike. Let's go out there and have a look around.
3: Yeah, let's do that. It's 140 Golf Course Road, Haven. Hey, Jean, do you know they had the largest plant nursery in Horsham? KLM are proud sponsors of Triple H

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And a small cloud passes overhead and cries.

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1: I played a couple of songs for Auntie Patsy and Dennis, Elvis Presley, Don't, and Bobby Goles for Honey. I'm trying to look for that other one for your Auntie Patsy. You want me to play Nobody's Child? I'm still looking around for that one for you. We'll get there in the end with that song for your Auntie Patsy. And I hope you enjoyed them too, and I'll play a couple in the Pioneers of Country Music for you on Saturday. And G'day to Mum as well. I've got a song for Mum coming up very shortly. 7:15. Got a couple of songs for Dave tonight. So good on you, Dave, running way behind time. Tonight we're going to listen to Elton John, The Crocodile Rock, and then we're going to play Slade, Come On, Feel the Noise. Good to see you today, Dave. And these two songs are for you.

0: Oh, yeah, I played those two songs for Dave tonight, and I hope you enjoyed them, Dave, from an old album record, that one. So good on you, Dave. And I'll play a couple of Pioneers of Country Music on Saturday night for you, Dave. 22 minutes past seven. Going to say hello to Rod. G'day, Rod. G'day, Joan. To Brad Elyria and Sophie. I've seen Rod today. Rod had his coffee and owed me hot chocolate. It was good to catch up with you today. Also, Rod. And I'll play those two songs for you, Rod, straight after this.
1: Please listen for this very important announcement. We have just been advised at Triple H that there will be some works being carried out on the tower that houses our transmitter. These works will begin around 8 a.m. on Friday, the 12th of June, and won't be completed until somewhere around about 5 p.m. on Friday, the 12th of June. So that means that Triple H will not be broadcasting for around about 9 hours on Friday, the 12th of June. Broadcast Australia will be doing essential work on the tower that we actually broadcast from. So this situation is totally out of our control. We apologise in advance to our listeners. We know how important community radio is in a community like Horsham. And we will endeavour to have local programming back with you as soon as is possible.

I hope you like those two songs tonight, Rod. We played Max Bygraves' Any Dream Will Do and played that one for a while. And also Dire Straits, I'm trying to say, Twistin' by the Pool. So they were for Rod. And good to know everything's going well for you, Rod. G'day, Rod. G'day, Joan, Brad, Elyria and Sophie. So hello to all them people. Good to catch up with Rod as well. And I'll play you a couple of songs in the Pioneers of Country Music on Saturday night at 20 past 7, Rod, as well. Got a song for Gladdy and Mark coming up in just a moment. But g'day to Brian. G'day, Brian. I trust it's going well. I've got a song for Willie coming up as well. So, Brian, I'm going to play this one tonight through at 7:30. This is Olivia Newton-John, The Banks of the High O.

That's Clarence Clemons and Jackson Brown, and you're a friend of mine. I played up a Willie. Good on you, Willie. I hope you enjoyed that one tonight from a CD called 80s Hits of Huge. It's a free disc CD, so I played that one for Willie in the program tonight. It's 22 minutes to 8 o'clock. I had a phone call from Gladie and also Mark tonight asking me for the same song. Mark said, I was only thinking about that song, and it's from Culture Club, and Gladie and Mark wanted this one. This is Colour Camellia.

That's the Beatles. I played that with Laddie, I Want to Hold Your Hand. And I know Laddie would enjoy that song. And I actually pushed the wrong button before, but we got it right now. And that was the Beatles, I Want to Hold Your Hand, with Laddie. It's 7:45. Must say happy birthday to Jackson for Sunday. It's Jackson's birthday on Sunday from Nana and Pop are there. I hope you have a great birthday on Sunday. And they tell me you like this one. It was a Boney M song. It's from The Wiggles, Brown Girl in the Ring for Jackson.

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1: That was the music of Gavin Arden, which I played for Mum tonight, because Mum likes that song. It's Pledging My Love from Gavin Arden, from his CD, Still On Track, was the name of that song from Gavin Arden. And I know Mum likes that one. I've got another song for Mum coming up at 8:30 tonight. It's 4 minutes away from 8 o'clock on Triple H 96.5 FM. Trying to say that. Don't forget, tomorrow Triple H won't be broadcasting from 8 till 5. There's something happening there. I'll play that promo again a little bit later for you. But there'll be no broadcasting from 8 till 5, to 8 a.m. till 5 p.m. tomorrow. So, as I say, I'll play that promo again before 8:30. Tonight, so we should be back on deck tomorrow night and Saturday as well. Right, Ray Hutchison with you tonight. Hope you're enjoying the program. Tonight on this Thursday night, the Shuffle program, just around the corner is the Pioneers of Country Music between 7 and 10. This week I've got Don Williams at 8 o'clock and 9:30. We're going to be playing Slim Connor in the program. I just had a phone call from Mark, and I was just saying to Mark, I'm going to play him a song which he probably hasn't heard for years. When's the last time you heard this song, Mark?

that was the music of Jade Hurley, and the song was called Down in a Riverina. I played it for Jamie, to Beryl, Arnie Mavis, Jordan and JJ, Molly, Jason and Simone, Mick and Lily. So hello, Lily, and to the Niski family. I trust you're going well. And Lily, you enjoyed that one tonight from Jade Hurley, Down in a Riverina. Big hit for Jade Hurley. It's 4 minutes past 8 o'clock with the Triple H Shuffle program. Tonight, we're going to go back to 1984 for Jenny tonight. Good on you, Jen. Hope it's going well. Seen you the other day in the chat with you. And g'day to your daughter, Donna, to Pete and Ellie and your friends and family. I'm going to play this one tonight for you, Jen. Tonight from Marilyn, Jenny. And this is called Calling Your Name.

Some years ago, Dire Straits. I played that for Mum tonight, and it's about that walk of life. I've seen a clip of that going back years ago. I remember Off the Record done a live 3-hour show of Dire Straits, and it was they were singing that on a baseball. They were playing baseball, some people, and the walk of life is the clip. Yeah, I remember Off the Record with Glenn Ridge. He used to do a special on Dire Straits years ago. Yep, that one. That one's for Mum tonight, Dire Straits, Walk of Life. It's 18 minutes past 8 o'clock on Triple H 96.5 FM. I've got a song right now for Dennis, and I know Dennis likes this song. It was a Rolling Stones song from their Gold album double record set. This one's for Dennis and Kay tonight from Chris Farlow, Out of Time.

Elvis Presley. Glad he asked me to play that one tonight. And also, Mark said he wanted to hear that one tonight too. Elvis Presley, Marie's the name for the latest claim. He sang that after his daughter, Lisa Marie, that song. So I played that one tonight from Elvis Presley, Marie's the name for the latest flame. It's 24 past 8 o'clock. I've got a song for Mum in just a moment. I've got a song for Jade on the way too. I haven't forgot you, Jade. I've got that coming up shortly for you. Don't forget the grand final this year is going to be Kylie Minogue singing at the 2026 grand final. So it should be a good the way she'll in Neighbours and Sutherland's and all them shows. Kylie Minogue will do a great job. This man sang at the grand final.

That was the music of Iris Tamant, and the song was called Our Town. I played it for Mum tonight, put into a different CD player, so I played all the way through. We had a bit of trouble last Thursday night, but I got it right tonight. That was for Mum, Iris Tamant, from the CD Let the Mystery Be, and Our Town I played for Mum. 28 minutes away from 9 o'clock on Triple H 96.5 FM. We'll play that promo because there's not going to be any broadcast tomorrow from 8 a.m. to 5 p.m. on Triple H, so I'll play that very shortly for you so you can know what's going on there. G'day, Steph. I trust it's going well. Talking to Kelly today. And g'day to Jesse and the two girls there. I trust you well. School holidays on their way just down the track. I guess the girls will enjoy the holidays there. So I've got a couple of songs for you, Steph. I'm going to be playing One Summer from Darryl Braithwaite. Then I'm going to follow it up an old Wilf Carter song, The Red River Valley Blues. So, Steph, these are for you.

play two songs tonight for Steph. We played Daryl Braithwaite, One Summer, lead singer. One Summer, Daryl Braithwaite. And Wilf Carter, the Red River Valley Blues. Haven't played that one for a long time. From Montana Slim. It's a painting of Wilf Carter. So, Steph, hope you enjoyed that. Two songs. And I'll play two at 8:30 on Saturday. And also 10 past 9, two Johnny Cash's In the Pioneers of Country Music. For Steph, Jesse, and the two girls here, I hope you're in. Enjoyed those ones. 20 minutes to 9 o'clock. Thanks, Mum, for the call. Nice to hear from you. Mum's enjoying the music tonight, and we'll be digging some pioneers of country music. Going to play Johnny Barfield this Saturday night, Old Fiddler Joe, Mum. Then I'm going to play one which was recorded, which I only got on cassette. Reg Lindsay does a version of it, Desert Lullaby. So I'll play those two for you in the pioneers of country music on Saturday night for your Mum. And thanks for the call, Mum. Love you. And I'll give you a call in the morning and have a chat. Hey, Mum. G'day, Jade. I hope you're going well. Seeing Jade got some tea here, some potato cakes. Very nice, too, the potato cakes. So good on you, Jade, and g'day to your Mum as well. And I trust you're going well, Jade. And don't forget, Jeff's on with the Oldies but Goodies program on Tuesday 4 to 7, Thursday Music Mix. He's supposed to be doing double up tomorrow, but we're not going to have any broadcast tomorrow, so in a few weeks, Jeff will do double up again. So Jeff will be on Tuesday with Oldies but Goodies, and he's got his Thursday Music Mix program, and then another time he'll have double up. So good on you, Jeff. Have a great show as well. Okay, Jade, I'm going to play this one for you tonight from Charlie Pride, Someone Loves You, Honey.

0: That's Split Enz, Neil Finn and Tim Bin. Neil Finn went to Crowded House when Split Enz finished up with them. And I think Tim Bin went solo. And he had a big two hits called Friction and Made My Day. I've got Made My Day on the 1983 Summer Breaks record. Anyway, Split Enz there with 6 months in a leaky boat was the name of that song. It's 11 minutes away from 9 o'clock. A phone call from Jeff. Good on you, Jeff. Nice to hear from you. And as I said, I mentioned Jeff's programs. You can hear Jeff on the Tuesdays, Thursdays and Friday when the double up continues again. So good on you, Jeff. Nice to hear from you. And have a great program next time that you're on Tuesday, Jeff. Right, this is the Shuffle program every Thursday night from 6 till 9 o'clock, and we feature the Pioneers of Country Music Saturday night, 7 to 10, where I go way back to the pioneer days of country music. 12 minutes away from 9 o'clock, back after this message to play some more music.
1: 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We have just been advised at Triple H that there will be some works being carried out on the tower that houses our transmitter. These works will begin around 8 a.m. on Friday, the 12th of June, and won't be completed until somewhere around about 5 p.m. on Friday, the 12th of June. So that means that Triple H will not be broadcasting for around about 9 hours on Friday, the 12th of June. Broadcast Australia will be doing essential work on the tower that we actually broadcast from. 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

That's Dwight Yoakam. I ain't that lonely yet. At 8 minutes away from 9 o'clock on Triple H, 96.5 FM, and Ray Hutchison with you tonight. Here's the Joe Boxers. I Get Lucky.

That was the music of Hank Williams, Wait for the Light to Shine. I played it in memory of Dad, because that was one of his favourite songs. And also he liked the Singing Waterfall, which will feature Saturday night in the Pioneers of Country Music. I'd always put a Hank Williams song in memory of Dad. Even though he liked the music, Hank Williams loved the old country and western songs. He told me, like Wilf Carter, Old Strawberry Roan, so I played that on Saturday night as well, in memory of Dad. So I played it in memory, as I say, for Dad. It's 2 minutes to 9 o'clock. Thank you for your company. I'll be back next Thursday night between 6 and 9 with the Shuffle program. I'll be back Saturday night between 7 and 10 with the Pioneers of Country Music. 8 o'clock, 4 songs of Don Williams. And 9:30, 4 songs of Slim O'Connor and Graham wanted some Kenny Rogers songs. So play a few some Kenny Rogers in the program as well. Okay, this one's for Mum tonight, Graham and Zoe and Princess. This is Greg Champion. I know Mark likes this song. Greg Champion, I'll see you again sometime. Stay safe, look after yourself, and I'll talk to you on Saturday night. Bye.

0: That's Linda Bull doing one of my favourite songs, Different Drum. And Linda Bull is in the studio with Vicar Bull.
1: G'day, Brian.
0: How are you?
1: Good. How are you?
0: Thanks for coming in.
2: Thanks for having us.
0: With Ben, the guitarist.
1: Ben Edgar, our guitar player.
0: Who's in the Bullettes.
1: He is in the Bullettes.
0: We'll talk about them in a minute. That was recorded in on New Year's Eve 2019. Love that song. Have you ever recorded a studio version of that for an album or at all?
2: No.
0: No, how come? Because I've asked you on numerous occasions.
2: I don't know. I think because maybe if we do a project where we're covering other people's songs.
0: Well, you've done that before.
2: Yeah, but the whole record.
0: A new one?
2: Maybe. Yeah, whole record. Maybe we'll do that. Yeah, possible.
0: What do you think? Good idea. A very interesting song,
2: different
0: given the lyrics, because it's about a breakup song.
2: Yeah.
0: Where
2: it's a happy breakup song.
0: Well, it was written by Michael Nesmith, but when it's sung by Linda Ronstadt or yourself, it's kind of like, you know, we're not really compatible. I don't sort of have the vibe. Let's not get together, which was pretty unusual for the time, I would have thought, wouldn't you?
2: Was it?
0: I don't know. They were usually sort of...
2: Isn't it, Brian?
0: Well, it might be now. I don't know. But back then, people kind of wrote, you know, those heartbreaking songs. You know, you've done me wrong and all that sort of thing.
2: Well, I'm glad they did.
0: Were there many women who wrote songs about, can't stand you, let's not go out together?
1: I think there would have been a few.
0: Yeah, maybe.
2: Edda James?
1: Yeah, she did.
0: Possibly.
1: You know, remember Edda James wrote, I was just sitting here waiting, that's your kiss. I'd rather go blind.
0: Yeah. Funny you should mention that because we've got that queued up. We'll play that in a minute. Hey, new album.
2: Yeah, it's been years in the making, months in preparation.
0: Yes.
2: We've been working really hard. I'm very excited to put this record out, have you?
1: Yes, we are very excited. We did it in Ben's studio, actually, Ben Edgar's studio, and he engineered and mixed the album for us. So, you know, it's sort of a Melbourne record, which we're very proud of.
0: And you're doing a massive tour.
2: Yeah.
0: Got that queued up. We'll play that in a minute. Hey, new album.
2: Yeah, it's been years in the making, months in preparation.
0: Yes.
2: We've been working really hard. I'm very excited to put this record out, have you?
1: Yes, we are very excited. We did it in Ben's studio, actually, Ben Edgar's studio, and he engineered and mixed the album for us, so...

0: get out there. We like singing in the regions, and we like it's a, every capital, every state. We're going to every state and all the regions as well as far as we can go. You know, petrol's expensive, so we think we'll go there.
1: Tell us about the logistics, Vicar, of doing your own tour. How does it, you know, because usually, you know, in the past, you've done your own things, but you've been touring with Paul Kelly or the Black Sorrows and everything is arranged for you.
2: Yeah, very easy. We
1: but
2: just jump
1: now
2: on the
1: you
2: bus.
1: Have, yeah, yeah, just get on the bus.
2: Yeah.
1: Now you have to do it all yourself.
2: We do. And it costs a lot of money. It's expensive, but it's worth it, you know, because really that's the joy of singing and playing music is playing live. So we have to tour because, you know, we don't it's getting out to people and meeting people, which makes it so much fun. But it costs a lot of money, and that's just part of the job.
0: We're a live act.
1: I played Steely Dan before, and I was just been reminded of Donald Fagen's book, Eminent Hipsters, and he writes about his playing after Steely Dan, and he was playing in the Dukes of Stratosphere or whatever it was, I can't remember, he was out on tour with Michael McDonald, etc., and he rang up his manager and he said, how come I've got to stay in these shitty motels? And he said, you're not in Steely Dan anymore.
2: Yeah, that's true. I've got to say the level of accommodation has gone down one star. So, you know, but, you know, everyone gets their own room, which is very important. Yes.
1: Yeah.
2: You know, and we don't mind a motel. You know, we love a motel and we like a motel pool too.
1: Yes. Yeah? Oh, that's handy.
2: Yeah, and we like getting our breakfast delivered through those little hatches.
1: Do they still have them?
2: Yeah.
1: Some do.
0: What we don't like is everyone talking at 6 a.m, slamming their doors when they're leaving the motel. But, you know, for us that's a bit of a drawback. But apart from that, we love it.
2: Yeah, it's kids. They wake you up very early.
0: We used to do that, Vic. We used to jump in the pool.
1: But you haven't got any kids with you this time, have you?
0: I think not.
1: No?
0: I know.
1: Yeah.
2: Oh, well, I don't know. The boys want to bring their kids, they're welcome. Yeah. As long as they don't wake us up at 6 a.m.
1: So it'll be very interesting. You've got quite a few gigs to go, haven't you?
0: Yeah, 49.
1: 49. Wow. I'd like to talk to you at the end of the tour and see how you're managing.
0: See what we my withered.
2: We're still alive.
1: Well, you're going to do a couple of songs for us. Why don't we start off with one right now?
2: Okay, this is called That's How I Pray.

0: Vicar and Linda and Ben in the studio.
1: Isn't he amazing?
0: Excellent. That's How I Pray, a song from their brand new album, Where Do You Come From? And Vicar, you are one of the co-writers of that particular song.
1: Yes.
0: Are you very religious? Were you very religious?
1: Oh, yeah. I went to Sunday school. I went to church every Sunday with Mum and Dad, Tongan Church, listened to the choir. You know, but I've found another kind of God now. It's the ocean. And I get out there and swim and try and find salvation somehow, you know. So that's why I wrote the song, because I love to swim. Linda loves to swim. And especially in the ocean, you feel really good, you know.
0: What got you into that?
1: Swimming? Health.
0: Mm.
1: Yeah, get fit, get healthy, you know, clean up my act a bit. It was just the best thing to do.
0: There's an interesting song called I Hit Pause on there, isn't there?
1: Oh, yes, there is, yes.
0: You chronicle on the album your kind of many aspects of your life.
1: Yes.
0: And you've had, you were talking about get fit and healthy. So how did you do that? Is it willpower?
1: Well, it kind of is. You've got to get up and pick yourself up and brush yourself off, as Etta James would say, and keep going, you know. I got healthy, I stopped drinking and I exercised, but then menopause hit and I didn't feel that great. Went, what the hell's going on? And so that's what inspired the song I Hit Pause, because I really felt like crap and want to kill everybody.
2: She was a joy to be around.
1: Yeah. And so wrote that song, I Hit Pause, yeah. So it's all about having a break, taking a break, giving yourself some space to reassess and sort of try and get through to the other side.
0: How did you deal with that, Linda, when, you know, Vicar was kind of in this mood, as she says?
2: I gave her a very wide berth.
0: Yeah.
2: And knew that there was something that was going on, but didn't really know, because we weren't...
0: Didn't you talk about it?
2: Not really.
0: Your sisters?
2: No.
0: We
2: didn't really know.
0: Yeah.
2: And Vicar did a lot of research, and I think the transformation's been incredible, and I really admire her for that. But I gave her a wide berth, and she has done to me over the years.
0: Yeah.
2: We know when to kind of dodge each other.
0: Yeah.
2: And also when to support each other. And I think when she was figured out what was going on, I thought, okay, I'll support you, whatever you want to do. And have got this great relationship now when we swim together. And she posts all her pictures on her Instagram and I take all the photos.
0: Hey, let's take a little bit of a break. You mentioned Etta James.
1: Yeah.
0: Why don't we play that track, Jeff?
1: Awesome.

0: Etta James, I'd Rather Go Blind, an amazing singer and performer. And I play that because, Vicky, you did the tribute show to Etta James, didn't you, and sang that song.
1: I did. That was a hard song to sing too, I must say. Yeah.
0: She was an unbelievable singer. I was lucky enough to see her a few times in New Orleans at the House of Blues, so you could get up really close. She was a little bit...
1: Was she very sexual?
0: Very, yeah. Yes.
2: How did you guys guess that?
0: How did you know that?
1: Yeah,
0: it was a little bit of a shocker, a Catholic schoolboy.
2: Yeah. Oh, I would love to have been.
0: I was surprised.
1: Well, yeah.
2: What did she do?
1: Didn't you read her book before you went to the show?
0: Well, yeah, but I didn't know it was that blatant.
2: Okay. How close were you?
0: Well, from, you know, here to Vicar, you know, wasn't very far.
1: That is close.
0: It's a small, not that big a club.
2: It's enough to get.
0: She had Mike Finnegan playing organ, who played with Jimi Hendrix on Electric Ladyland. But apart from that, she was amazing, incredible. She lost a lot of weight before she died, and I was worried about her health, but I think she did that for health reasons. But her voice was amazing. And,
1: yeah, it's frightening, isn't it? It's
0: yeah.
1: Like one of those voices that's so... powerful and then it can be very tender and very raw, and that's what I love about her.
0: It was interesting seeing you in that show because I saw you at the, might have even been the opening night.
1: Oh, God.
0: Yeah, and then I saw you towards the end and yeah. You'd settled into it and everything. It was obviously it took a while to get the whole thing happening.
1: It actually did. It was like a full-on show. It was 22 of her songs. You know, because she'd covered many different styles through her career. So there was rock and roll, jazz, soul, R&B, gospel. It was all that sort of stuff. And it's like, oh, my God, okay, I'm going to do this. So, but and also, you know, I'm a different singer to Etta. I've probably got a sharper kind of voice. She's got a very sort of deeper kind of rich-sounding voice. So it was trying to do that as well. It was... wasn't easy, I got to say. I prefer to sing with Linda.
0: Yeah.
1: Yeah.
0: And what about you, Linda? You've done a few separate things like that too, haven't you?
2: I did the Willie Nelson tribute show that started out, it was the brainchild of Chris Wilson.
0: Yeah.
2: Late, great Chris Wilson. And he pulled me into that and said, look, I think you should do the Stardust album. And then I took that on when Chris became ill. With Simon Nugent, and we took it on the road, and that was really great fun. I loved that. We had a great band. We had Shane Riley and Simon Nugent and Peter Luscombe, Bill McDonald and Cameron Bruce, and it was really fun.
0: And now you have your own album out. Where do you come from? I want to talk about songwriting because you've talked in the past about how you became reluctant songwriters, or maybe you wanted to write songs, but it's something that I would find to be, I think, really daunting. What about you?
2: Oh, we do too.
0: Yeah.
2: It's not an easy thing to put your feelings into words that mean something to a lot of people. I think you have to make them mean something to you and make the shapes fit. And confidence is a big part of it, of letting it go and putting it out there to the world.
0: Yeah, but it's not just sort of saying what you want to say. It's the way you say it,
2: that's
0: you know,
2: right.
0: That having a... You know, it's almost poetry, isn't
2: that's,
0: it?
2: That's right. Yeah. And I don't think Vicar and I would ever say that we're poets.
1: No way.
2: we're very direct in our language, I think, and we kind of try to keep that way in our storytelling.
0: Well, who have been some of the people? I mean, obviously, I would imagine Paul Kelly would have had a great influence on that.
2: We had the great privilege of listening. He took us under his wing early days, maybe way back in 1991, and said... I think you could sing. I know you can sing. I can hear it, but I think you could be a songwriter too. So he would sit us down every Thursday and we'd write for a whole day. And we learnt sort of front row seats to watching his process. And we soaked up a lot of his tricks and he shared them very generously with us. He was one person.
0: But why did you feel you had to write songs? I mean, you know, well, as we talked in the past, a lot of singers in the past never wrote their own songs.
2: No,
0: did they?
2: That's right. We have discussed that before, but yeah. I think we wanted to do that. We thought to just develop out, to be more creative in what we do and tell our own stories. And it's That's important to us.
0: It's good to get a share of the royalties too.
2: Well, that's true. Yeah. Money while you're sleeping, yeah. Brian. But Vic and I, it's very important.
0: Mail money, as they call it.
2: It's really important for us to step forward and tell our stories in our own way.
0: You had a few interesting co-writers. You met Tony Childs on a songwriting camp. Tell us about Tony Childs. You've said that she's an interesting person, but that doesn't really tell
2: interesting
0: me.
2: Is not a good word.
0: No.
1: She's a force.
0: A force.
1: Yes.
0: In what way?
1: She's very dynamic. She reminded us a lot of Renee Geyer, actually. Mm. Her songwriting style is interesting. She sort of channels and she'll just start singing something and then words will just come flowing out of her mouth and incredible, incredible lyrics. And so that was our process of writing a song on the album with her, A Lullaby. And because she wanted us to get in touch with our roots, you know, go back to our Tongan roots, and we're like, okay, this is a bit uncomfortable, but okay.
2: She didn't know anything about us. She
1: wanted
2: us to
1: nothing.
2: Sing. She said, okay, we met her. We were in the room for 5 minutes. She goes, sing something for me. And we just went, no. It was kind of, we were cringing. It's like, oh, no, you know, no. She goes, no, do it. And so we did. We sang a gospel song and she went, no, that's not you. What else is
1: she
2: there?
1: She did do that, yeah.
2: And we went, okay, well, we sort of had to dig a little deeper, I guess.
0: I suppose it's a challenging process, but it must be worthwhile, obviously, through that.
1: I think it is worthwhile, Brian. It sort of gets you out of your comfort zone, which is uncomfortable. You know?
2: That's why it's called a comfort zone.
1: Yeah, that's right. It's really uncomfortable, though, for me. I'm like, I don't want to be here. Please let me leave right now, you know. But in the end, you're so happy that you did it, you persevered, and that you let someone in to take you to another place.
2: We got a good song out of it.
0: Yeah. I mentioned that you're telling personal stories, and Vika, you've got a couple, and Linda, you wrote Waiting for the Kid with Mark Seymour.
2: Yeah.
0: So tell us about that, because that's a personal story, isn't it?
2: It is. It's about being – I raised my children as a single mum for many years, and it was tough. And I was sort of talking about that with Mark, and he was asking me, how do you manage going on the road and having kids? What happens when you leave? And who's looking after them? And, you know, he was asking me all these questions that hadn't really explained before. I thought it was quite obvious. And he just said, look, this could be a good story – and sent me some lyrics, and took me about 3 months to get the courage, but I sent them, and he put together a most beautiful song about basically raising children. And it doesn't have to be a parent to relate to this song. I think it's just being close to someone and then letting them go, watching them go and live in their own skin.
0: Hard to do. Because you're always a parent, aren't you?
2: Yeah, you never stop.
0: You know?
2: Never stop. And I find it, you know, quite... probably my most deeply personal song so to date.
0: And you can't really tell them what to do, can you?
2: Oh, no,
0: Brian. Is that right?
2: I gave up.
0: Yeah.
2: I just said, look, you know, if I've done a good job, you guys, I didn't give up. I just said, if I've done the right job, you'll know.
0: And speaking of personal stories, probably the title track is the most personal of stories. So we've talked about this before, but... rather than talk about it now, why don't you... Are you going to sing the song for us?
2: We're going to sing Where Do You Come From for you right here in the studio. It's a childhood memory from Vickers because their nickname was Coke.
1: Coke.
2: So we put it in a song. We don't have to go to therapy.

0: Vicar and Linda live in the studios of Triple R Off the Record, the title track of their brand new album, Where Do You Come From? And they are on their, well, at the start of their 50-date tour. It's going to be a long tour.
1: Yeah, but we can't wait.
0: All the best. I hope the album does really, really well.
2: Thanks,
0: for
2: Brian.
0: You. We've got to mention the Bullettes. Your
2: That's
0: fantastic
2: our band.
0: Yeah. Ben's
1: Kick
0: part of that.
1: Band.
0: Tell us about the Bullettes.
2: The Bullettes are Ben Edgar on guitar, Richard Bradbeer on the bass, Lachlan O'Kane on the drums, and we call them the Bullettes because they're all guns.
0: And did they all...
1: Not the Bull Ants.
0: The Bull, yeah. The Bull Ants, that would be good. Hey, were they all involved in the playing on the album?
2: They all played on the record.
0: And did you co-produce it
2: with Cameron Bruce?
0: Yeah.
2: Yes, we did. So we started up in Cameron's studio and then arranging the songs. That was a long process. And, you know, getting the keys right and chopping and cutting and editing and arranging. And then Cameron came down to Melbourne and we made the record at Ben's and, yeah, he produced it with us and it was like pulling teeth some days, but we got there in the end. It was a lot
1: He's
2: of fun.
1: He's a very patient man.
2: He is.
0: When you went in to record the album, did you have in mind or did you know then that you were going to be doing a big tour when the album was released? I ask this because it's got a really big sound.
1: Yeah. It wasn't meant to be like that. It just evolved that way. The record was meant to start. It was meant to be a piano-based record, but the songs didn't require that, so we just followed the song, and it ended up being quite lush and big. And so, yeah, we thought, okay, if it's a big sound, we'll do a big tour.
0: Great. Well, I hope it goes well.
1: Thank you.
2: Thanks, Brian.
0: Finally, I wanted to ask you this. When did you start singing together? Was it how old were you? I'm asking this because I have a few small people in my little people in my family. I'm trying to encourage getting into one of whom is
2: professionally, Brian.
0: Almost
2: or do you mean
0: three?
1: Yes, this is a good age.
2: You mean when do we start, like in our bedroom?
0: When you were children.
2: Yeah, very young.
1: Therefore,
2: we'd always be singing, yes. And then I think when we had to get up and perform in church, that was when Mum stepped in and taught us how to sing in harmony. And we would have been a little bit older. We would have been about 5 or 6.
0: And then when did it develop? I mean, you both went to school, obviously, in high school and everything. When did it develop into, I hesitate to call it a career, but which you have now, but, you know, when did you start doing it professionally?
1: For money.
0: For money, yeah.
2: We had to do it for money for a long time, but when we left school.
1: 25 years
2: ago. We weren't allowed to join a band until we got some kind of qualification. And once we did that, then Mum said, okay, go join your band, which is what we did.
0: Right.
2: 18 years old.
0: Okay.
1: Really young.
0: Yeah. And you've been doing it ever since.
1: Yeah, we've been doing it ever since. We're lucky. Things have changed. It's really hard for young people to break in, but they're doing it and it's encouraging to see that. But for Vicar and I, it was, the scene in Melbourne was really vibrant. We'd go everywhere. You could play anywhere, any night, any hour. And it was great to learn that way.
0: But you've done other things. There was kind of like, what would you call it, a fallow period where the...
1: Yeah.
0: Before you joined
1: the doldrum.
0: Before the black stars, the doldrums. Yeah. So, that you know, life of being a musician, it's not an easy life in those. It's not like you get a superannuation scheme or anything like that, is it?
1: Or maternity leave.
2: No.
0: Or holiday pay. Exactly. Maybe they should do that, yeah.
2: We went and got other jobs as well, did other things. But music always pulled us back, singing, our love of singing and singing in harmony, that was the thing. It was like, this is boring. I mean, I loved being a legal secretary, don't get me wrong. I had a great time.
0: Yeah.
2: But I like singing more.
0: Mm.
1: I think that we had this interesting period where when we left school, we got joined bands and became successful quite quickly, and that went on for about 13 years, maybe a bit longer, 15. And then there was a period in our mid-30s when we had kids that it just died down. And that was hard. That was really hard to pick ourselves up from that moment and then reimagine our careers after that. And I think that idea of longevity for Vicar and I has always been first and foremost. Quality has also been important. Fame, not so. Yeah.
0: Well, you're pretty famous now, aren't you? People.
1: Oh,
2: not really.
1: We don't get recognised.
0: No,
1: that's great.
2: That's cool. We can still go to Peter Monty's and get our milk and stuff. Yeah. You know,
1: especially when you're in your bathers at the
2: Fitzroy Pool. So, yeah.
0: Hey,
2: please don't say hello when we're in our bathers.
0: Well, all the best. Thank you for that. And all the best on the tour, as I said, and people can look up the dates. Hey, let's finish off with another singer who's music you've covered, Sister Rosetta Tharpe, one of the progenitors of rock and roll, I reckon.
2: Oh, man, she's one of our favourites.
1: Yeah. She didn't even need a microphone, is that correct?
2: No, apparently in the olden days.
0: Had 10,000 people at her wedding, didn't she?
2: Is that right?
0: Yeah, apparently.
2: Why so many? Oh, she was a rock star.
0: Yeah, she was a star, yeah.
2: Yeah, but how about her guitar playing?
0: Yeah, amazing.
2: You know, that was incredible.
0: Thanks.

Sister Rosetta Tharpe and Strange Things Happen Every Day, a song that Vika and Linda have covered on their ISO album released a few years ago, recorded, as the name suggests, during COVID. And we were talking to Vika and Linda. They were a special guest this week on Off the Record, discussing their brand new album, Where Do You Come From, which is out now. And they're on their 50-date tour around Australia. The other songs we heard during the interview, well, a couple of live songs from the duo and also Ben Edgar on guitar. He's a member of their band, The Bullettes. We heard the song, the title track, in fact, Where Do You Come From? And also That's How I Pray. As I said, the album available now. And at the start of the show, we heard Different Drum by Linda Bull, recorded on New Year's Eve at the Sydney Opera House, 2019. And we also heard Etta James, I'd Rather Go Blind. You're listening to Off the Record. Thank you very much for joining me on the show this week. Let's hear some music, brand new releases. Starting off with Emma Donovan's fabulous version of the Sam Cooke classic, A Change Is Gonna Come.

beautiful song from the Night Parrots, who just happened to be Dan Warner and Marcel Borak. That's One Cold Afternoon. The song produced and released as a single by Marcel Borak. And in fact, that ends a bracket of Australian music for you this week. We also heard Whirlwind from Queenie, her new single. You might remember that she recently recorded an album with Henry Wagons. Stephen Cummings has got his album Lovetown re-released on vinyl, or released on vinyl for the very first time, and re-released in other formats, and we heard Everybody Wants to Get to Heaven. Tex Perkins and Matt Walker have released a new single called It Always Can Get Worse. And Emma Donovan from her album, Take Me to the River, A Change is Going to Come, one of the outstanding albums so far this year. Well, thanks very much for joining me on Off the Record. 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I'm going to leave you with a bit of a track from Paul McCartney. He's got a brand new album out. It's called The Boys of Dungeon Lane. We'll hear one of the standout songs from the album, Ripples in the Pond. Have a great week.

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1: Lately, we've seen a high proportion of Australian records, which is gratifying to see on these hit parades. 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
5: 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My name is Mick Radojkovic. I am here to host 1 hour of Australian music with you today, wherever you may be, broadcasting from 2SER and giving you as much new music as you can handle in 1 hour. I'm running solo today. Jules Lefebvre is having the week off, but I am looking forward to playing so much great new Australian music for you today. Let's get straight into it, shall we? This is the brand new one from none other than Budjara. He's out of Fingal Head in northern New South Wales, and this is his brand new one called Could I Be. You're on the Tuck Shop on the Community Radio Network.

Oh, could I be? Love that fade out there from Bujara. You are listening to The Tuck Shop on the Community Radio Network, broadcast out of 2SER in Sydney. And that, could I be, is the second little taste that we've heard from Bujara's brand new album. It's out on the 24th of July. Of course, we heard Gentleman, which was such a great hit just about a month or so ago. And this one's just as good, just as poppy, just as upbeat. It might be that he's got some help with the production from Om Mass Keith, who is a Grammy Award-winning producer, who's just giving him that Bruno Mars edge, I guess it is. It makes him just feel bigger and better than ever with that obviously amazing voice that he has. Can't wait to hear that album from Bujara. I'm sure we're going to hear another single before that album drops on the 24th of July. But of course, here on The Tuck Shop, we are always acknowledging the traditional custodians of the land from where we are broadcasting. 2SER sits on the lands of the Gadigal people of the Eora Nation. I'm broadcasting out of the lands of the Yungumbere and Kumbumbere people. And wherever you may be around this amazing land, we respect the continuing connection to land, sea, and community, to elders past and present, whichever piece of land you may be on. The Tuck Shop, 2SER, and the Community Radio Network recognize and respect the cultural heritage, beliefs, and relationship with the land, which continues to be important to the descendants of the tribes, wherever you may be, whichever land you are around this country. We aim to passionately listen to the connections, stories, life, and music from all Aboriginal and Torres Strait Islanders. And remember, this always was and always will be Aboriginal land. So much music to get through today, of course, as we do every single week. My name is Mick Radojkovic, running solo today. Jules Lefevre is a bit busy this week, but, you know, this is what we do. Some weeks it's me, some weeks it's Jules, and we are always giving you an amazing set of tunes. And coming up later today, Funeral have a brand new song. We're going to be heading to Perth for

album coming soon as well. And we'll wrap it all up with some really great world/Australian beats. There is lots to look forward to on our show today, so stick with us here on The Tuck Shop. First of all, we are heading back to Melbourne. NAMM, Eddie Current, Suppression Ring. Can you believe they have just dropped their first album in 7 years? It just appeared, bang, exclusively on Bandcamp. It's called In Light of Recent Events. And as you'd expect, Eddie Current, Suppression Ring, it's like they haven't left. You know, it's been 7 years since they've done an album, but this album is amazing. They're playing some shows around the country as well, including at Vivid in Sydney. They're heading up to Against the Grain in Brisbane very, very soon. But it was hard to pick a cut from this record to play on the show today, but I've gone with this one. It's called Swimming Hole from Eddie Current, Suppression Ring. You're listening to The Tuck Shop.

Oh, yes. Love a bit of fallback, feedback, squeaky sounds at the end of any song. And they have done that well. Run, Ray, Run is the name of that band. You are listening to The Tuck Shop on your community radio network, coming out of 2SER in Sydney. Long live 2SER, of course. And Run, Ray, Run are actually out of the Gold Coast. Yes, there's some good rock coming from up north. And it's called Glued, that song. Pumping little track. They've had a bit of a sort of a change of sound as they've built their audience and developed their music. They've shared stages with Old Mervs, Betty Rays, and of course the Hard-Ons. And maybe the Hard-Ons said to them, hey, rock it out a bit, guys. Get some beats going in there. Really pump it up. And they have with that high octane track. Glued from Run, Ray, Run. They're looking to bring out an EP very, very soon. It's going to be called Sometimes. And if you're up the Gold Coast way, they're playing at Moe's Desert Clubhouse on the 10th of July with a couple of a few other local bands, Vinted Veneer, Jib, and Your Stoke Keep. Yours to Keep. I just worked that out. I'm a bit slow, but Run, Ray, Run. Very cool stuff. We had sort of three, I guess you could say, punky rock songs in a row, but they're all a very different vibe. Now, if you listen to Sonic Reducer out of Canberra, who I've definitely heard and known and loved on this show over the last few years, this new one from them is called Rosebank, and it's a bit of a ballad. You know, it's not quite as sort of punky or rocky as we've heard from Sonic Reducer. It's the next track from their upcoming EP called Living Room, which is actually out in just a couple of weeks on the 19th of June. And this follows a whole bunch of shows they've done, supporting local Canberrans, of course, Teen Jesus and the Gene Teasers and Genesis Owusu recently. It gives you a good idea of, I guess, the love that these guys have with other Canberra bands. It's a very tight-knit community in Canberra. And so Sonic Reducer are definitely teaming up with other Canberrans who have recognize the talent that they have. So, yeah, this band is definitely looking to build on what they've done recently. They had a song for Stephen, which came out not too long ago, and I Know in the End at the start of the year. Been getting lots of attention from all over the place. So I'm sure that this new EP will just burst more into the scene. Comes out very soon, 19th of June. Sonic Reducer has their third EP called Living Room. And up the top, yes, that's right. Eddie Current's Depression Ringer back, everybody. You know, celebrate. Celebrate by going to see them live, because they are one of the best live bands Australia has ever produced. They're doing a free gig, would you believe, at Vivid, which is pretty awesome. But you can pay to go see them at Brisbane's Against the Grain Festival, which is just unbelievable. They haven't played a Sydney show in 15 years, would you believe? And their first gig in Melbourne in 15 years was last September as well, playing on AFL Grand Final weekend. So they are definitely just, you know, coming back in a big way. So looking forward to seeing what this means for them as a band going forward. But this record, they just dropped it out of the blue. In light of recent events, probably a collection of tracks that they've just been building up for the last 7 years or so. And it's out now from Eddie Current Suppression Ring. You are listening to The Tuck Shop. Let's change things up a little bit with some electro indie pop, shall we? This is out of Adelaide. They're called Tonics. And this is Stupid Thing I've Done.

Hey, this is Joe Jackson from the Great Emu War Casualties, and you're listening to the best new Australian music on The Tuck Shop. Don't mind the accent.

0: Funeral right there. Out of Sydney, of course, that is Landline featuring Bukowski from Melbourne. And that track is going to be featured on their upcoming EP. It's called Chosen Family and comes out on the 26th of June. Of course, we love Funeral here at the Tuck Shop. They're made up, of course, of Madeline Powers, a.k.a. Rage Flower, and Ben Sieber, a.k.a. Junior, who's both their solo projects are going gangbusters as well. And then when you put them together, you get Funeral, who are just kicking goals all over the place. You might have heard their track we featured a little while ago where they teamed up with Ben Lee for Friendly Fire. That was released during Trans Awareness Week. And then earlier this month, they supported Play Lunch at their Sydney show, and there's a lot more shows coming where that came from as well. Great stuff from Funeral. You're listening to The Tuck Shop, of course, here on your community radio network and 2SER. And up before Funeral, you heard Polly. Now, Polly, for me, I don't know what it is. Maybe it's the name. But they remind me of mid-90s Australian alternative music. And well, who comes to mind but Pollyanna? If you're an oldie like me, you'll remember a band called Pollyanna. And the fact that they're called Polly and they play that sort of alt grunge music, it just sort of all is very symbiotic to me. They're out of Perth, though, and that track we play for you is Tell Your Friends, which is a follow-up to their recent single, Doubt. And they've announced a headline tour as well. So really exciting for Polly to get out on the road. We've been big fans here on the Tuck Shop for ages. I know that Jules is always like jumping on board the next song from Polly. Now, if you're keen to see them and you're around the country, they are touring in July, August, and September in Perth, two in Perth, actually, their hometown, of course, then at the Lowe 302 in Sydney on the 27th of August before they hit Wollongong and Melbourne as well. Love Polly, and that EP called Maybe is coming out on the 17th of July for them. And up before that, at the very top, was Tonics out of Adelaide. Bit of indie electro pop for you. They were voted the most popular electronic act at the 2025 South Australian Music Awards, and they've jumped on tour support slots with Genesis Owusu, De La Soul, Snarky Puppy, Lime Cordial, and Regurgitator. So they're definitely getting out and about. Great to hear from Tonics. Well, let's continue now, because now it's time for this.
1: It's Tuck Shop Track of the Week.
0: And of course, our track of the week is where we highlight a song or an artist that we just think deserves some extra recognition. But we play so much great music here on the Tuck Shop every single week, but there's always one song that we just go, okay, if you're going to listen to one song this week, then this is the one. And Grace Cummings has a brand new track out. So how can we avoid that? How can we not make this our track of the week? We heard Ramona from Grace Cummings a couple of years ago. It was such a beautifully raw album, which was dressed up with lavish orchestrated sound that just showcased her amazing vocal. Well, she's back with a song that, you know, follows up that record perfectly. And because we also know now that there is another record coming from Grace Cummings, which is very, very exciting. But to give us a little taste of what Blood Horse is going to be like when that comes out on the 14th of August, this is the first track from it. It's called My God, and it is exactly what we would expect from Grace Cummings. It has those really beautiful songwriting techniques. It has orchestral sounds. It has that build-up. It has that really interesting combination of music that we know Grace Cummings is capable of. She's played recently a blues on Broadbeach, but then she's also playing festivals which are like jazz festivals and pop festivals. She's got a bit of everything, Grace Cummings. You do not want to miss seeing her live as well. So dig into this. This is My God, our track of the week, and it's from her upcoming second album called Blood Horse with an exclamation mark out on the 14th of August. Enjoy.

She's exploring all new layers with that new track, Rowena Wise, right there with her brand new track, Diamond in the Rough. That great Melbourne-based artist whose second album has just been announced, Bad Things Feel Good, is the name of that album, which will be released on the 7th of August. Not too long away, Beloved Records and Remote Control Records will be bringing this one out. We played Blood Ties from her a little while ago. But this track, Diamond in the Rough, along with the others, has been produced by Rob Munoz, who's worked with Julia Jacklin and Dadiri, and recorded at the Rat Shack in Collingwood over just 3 days with a live band, Richard Bradbeer on bass, Jess Elwood on drums, and Matt Dixon on pedal steel guitar. She says that at the core of it, Bad Things Feel Good is not a confession or a redemption arc. It's an honest reckoning with complexity, she says. Rowena Wise is a complex person. I had a chat to her a couple of years ago when she was shortlisted for the 2024 Australian Music Prize. So she's, I mean, that was with her first album. So to know that she's coming out with another one, very, very exciting to see. That's coming soon from Rowena Wise. Up before that, out of Sydney, you heard Tilopia. Tilopia is a band that we've been supporting for a little while because their album Savona came out last year, and it was just a really great indie sort of rock album, which just felt like it was a lot more mature than a band that has only been going for such a little while. They say they are harnessing the city's proven love for crunchy, moody post-punk, but with some interesting electronic elements in there as well. They've been kicking around for about 4 or 5 years or so, and they've just announced, well, they've got a new show and a new single, and they're coming back for 2026 with a vengeance. Not that they've taken much time away. Phone Battery is what we played from Tilopia, and they're going to launch that single with a live show at Low 302 on the 12th of June. And up the top, you heard that track of the week from the amazing Grace Cummings. Yeah, she just explores so much with her music, with her songwriting, and that voice is just mind-blowing. We're going to be hearing a lot more from Grace Cummings as she looks to release her next project. But My God is the one that we heard there. And we're going to find out more about that album, which is coming out, Blood Horse. It is due out on the 14th of August. It looks like it's 12 tracks on there. And that was just the first taste of it. There is a song on there called The Hills Are Alive with the Sound of Morphine. I'm looking forward to hearing that one from Grace Cummings. All right, we've just got a couple more tracks before we wrap up the show for the week. And Kaya Mercedes is someone we've supported on the Tuck Shop almost since the very beginning, since she was about 16 years old, I think it was, maybe 18. Kaya Mercedes has a brand new song. It's called Miss Me, and she's really stepping it up with the genre that she's been changing over the years, gone from more poppy to sort of more darker now, more electronica, but she's been flexing her songwriting muscles more and more, which is great to see. Kaya Mercedes with Miss Me. 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

0: could have been.
1: It's time to wrap it up here on The Tuck Shop. My name is Mick Radojkovic. Thanks to you for listening. Thanks to Jules Lefebvre, who should be back next week. You just heard Kaya Mercedes and her track Miss Me, and we're going to take it out for the week with Osakuma Beats, who are releasing a collaborative record which has been recorded on the island of Hydra in Greece, teaming up with artists from Senegal, Burkina Faso, France, the UK, and of course Australia. These are all artists signed to the Music in Exile label, and they've all gotten together and recorded this amazing collaborative album over 7 days and long, long nights. The album is going to be called Jutna, and this is Stand Up from Osakuma Beats. See you all next week. Have a great one. Peace.

cats and now you think you are, there's military tanks. 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

A nice bright start to the breeze this week from guitarist Joe Pass and percussionist Paulino da Costa, and an up-tempo version of Corcovado by Antonio Carlos Jobim. Welcome along to The Breeze, the program coming from the studios of 4MBS Classic FM, MBS Lite Digital Radio and Silver Memories Nostalgia Radio in Brisbane. And we are all the way around Australia on the Community Radio Network.

0: an absolute classic of modern times from Norah Jones from her first album. Come Away With Me, one of her own compositions. Thank you so much for your company this week on The Breeze. Hope we can get together again very soon, sometime, somewhere around Australia on the Community Radio Network. I'm John Deegan. Ciao for now.
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2: Get out those old

Well, that was the voice of Ramon Navarro, and he didn't have much voice, especially a singing voice, and that was one of the problems with some of the silent movie stars when it came to working with sound. The voice didn't match the body, and he had a magnificent physique, according to what I've seen, but he didn't really go very far in talking movies. Now let's move to somebody else, Gloria Swanson. She was a glamorous sort of person, and Cecil B. DeMille seemed to like her. She was great in silent movies, and she was also very good in the talkies. She had a very good singing voice, and was in a musical called Music in the Air, which I haven't seen, but it must be around, probably on YouTube. And

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0: how the time can fly, how the night goes by, whenever I'm with you. When I see the dawn,
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someone. If it ain't me, come on. Just give me a little more time. Give me a little bit of warning. Baby, I'm gonna be fine.

0: A very good morning to you as you're waking up around Australia on this Friday morning. It is the 12th of June. Folks, we'll look at the weather for the major centres in just a moment, and then we'll get back to the music mix with Walshy on the wireless. A very good morning to you. We're working through to our CD giveaway, and this morning, out of left field, Lucinda Williams' album, it's entitled Good Souls, Better Angels. We'll feature a couple of tracks and give you the opportunity to win a copy, and I'm asking for support for this album. It is not everybody's norm, but there's got to be somebody in your close-knit family or surrounds that would enjoy it, and please support the program. It does make a difference.
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0: Looking at Brisbane, partly cloudy, a shower or two, 23. Sydney, a shower or two, 21. Canberra, morning fog, then sunny, 17. Melbourne, partly cloudy, 19. And Hobart, mostly sunny, 15. Adelaide, partly cloudy, 24. Perth, partly cloudy, a shower or two, 17. And Alice Springs, sunny and 27. In Harrington and Taree on the mid-north coast, we're looking at a partly cloudy day with a shower or two continuing and a top of 21. You're up to date with news, sport and weather, and we'll continue with the music mix in just a moment.
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That's Blake Shelton there and Drink On It. Prior to that, we had the Road Hammers with I've Been Everywhere, Man. And we opened up with, That'll Be Me from Sharon Haislip. Folks, we are working through to the news and weather. CD giveaway following that news and weather. We've got Dale Duncan, Vanessa Bourne and Casey Chambers to get us closer.

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2: Good morning, I'm Laura Devoy. US President Donald Trump says he has cancelled previously announced strikes against Iran due to progress in negotiations with the top Iranian leadership. The BBC's Gary O'Donoghue is in Washington.
3: There's a live debate here in the US, in Washington, about whether that's a flip-flop, or it's a sort of flip-flop that he goes through, or whether this is some sort of tactical, strategic positioning, keeping people guessing, making himself unpredictable, that kind of thing. It's possible that is it, to build pressure. Doesn't seem to have worked over the last 104 days. I mean, we've had the promise of this deal about to happen for weeks now.
2: A decade-long study has found teenagers who spend more time on social media are likely to experience poorer mental health and well-being. The Murdoch Children's Research Institute followed almost 1,200 children in Melbourne from age 9 to 19. It found those who used social media for at least 2 hours a day were at increased risk of high depressive symptoms and poor well-being, with the strongest impact on mental health seen in 12- and 13-year-old girls. Researchers say the results supported a focus on early adolescence as a critical window for intervention. The UK's defence minister has resigned just hours before he was due to meet with Australia's. In his resignation letter, John Healey took aim at defence spending and said a proposed settlement falls well short of what is required for defence and the country at this dangerous time. His resignation came just 3 hours before he was due to tour a naval base and hold a press conference with his Australian counterpart Richard Marles, who is in London for the Australia-UK ministerial consultations. Amel and the Sniffers, The Kid Laroi and Nina Jirachi were the big winners at last night's ARIA Awards. The event is held annually to celebrate the Australian music industry. Amel and the Sniffers won Album of the Year for Cartoon Darkness. The Kid Laroi's Girls was named Song of the Year, while Nina Jirachi was named Best Solo Artist. Six artists were inducted into the Hall of Fame, including Kate Sobrano, Spiderbait and The Living End. A 58-hour running mission is underway in the New South Wales coastal city of Wollongong. Shannon Kirkwood has more.
4: Jack Buckley says he will be finishing the run Rain, Hail or Shine to honour his mum Karen, who died at the age of 58 from a stroke last year. This current mission follows his 58 half marathons in 58 days last year.
5: That's what these fundraisers mean to me. Turning heartbreak into purpose, turning pain into impact, refusing to let the suffering mean nothing.
4: All funds raised will support the work of the Stroke Foundation, which wants people to remember the symptoms of stroke and the acronym FAST, that is face drooping, arms weakness, speech slurred and time. Call emergency services immediately. Mr. Buckley will be running around Wollongong's northern suburbs over the next 3 days and will reach the finish line on Sunday afternoon.
2: Turning to sport, a 9-goal first quarter set up Adelaide for a 57-point win over the Western Bulldogs. Crows skipper Jordan Dawson finished with 3 goals and 32 disposals. Rory Laird had 35 disposals and Joshua Shelley 4 goals. Adelaide is up to 7th on the AFL ladder. And the FIFA World Cup is underway. Mexico is taking on South Africa and scored the first goal in the 9th minute. Mexico is co-hosting the tournament alongside the United States and Canada. The Socceroos will play their first match on Sunday. They'll face Turkey in Vancouver.
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7: Good morning. It's Friday morning, the 12th of June. I'm Kevin Walsh, broadcasting from the bunker in Harrington. We're situated halfway between Taree and Port Macquarie. Coming up in just a moment, our CD giveaway, and hold the phones. 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We need your support. Walshy on the wireless. Let's look at the weather around Australia on this Friday. partly cloudy, a shower or two, 23. Sydney, a shower or two, 21. Canberra, morning fog, then sunny, 17. Melbourne, partly cloudy, 19. Hobart, mostly sunny and 15. And Adelaide, partly cloudy, 24. In Perth today, partly cloudy, a shower or two, 17. Alice Springs, sunny and 27. Into Queensland, Cairns, partly cloudy, a shower or two, 27. Townsville, partly cloudy, 28. And Mackay, partly cloudy, a shower or two about, and 25. Rockhampton, partly cloudy, possible shower, 27. And Hervey Bay, partly cloudy, a shower or two, 24. Gander, partly cloudy, a shower or two, clearing, 25. Into New South Wales, Armidale, partly cloudy, 17. Orange, partly cloudy, but morning fog, 15. Yass, partly cloudy, 16. And Young, partly cloudy, 19. Cooma, cloud clearing, and 16. In Batemans Bay, partly cloudy, cloud clearing, and a sunny afternoon, 21. In Bega, mostly sunny, and 21 there. In Griffith today, morning fog, then sunny, and 21. Moving to Victoria, Mildura, mostly sunny, 23. Swan Hill, mostly sunny, 21. And Shepparton, morning fog, partly cloudy, 18. Bairnsdale, mostly sunny, 21. And Horsham, partly cloudy, 19. Warrnambool, also 19 and cloudy. While in South Australia, Mount Gambier, partly cloudy, a shower or two, 20. And Port Pirie, partly cloudy, 24. Ceduna, partly cloudy, late showers, wind easing, 20. Moving to Tasmania, Nubina and Huonville, both mostly sunny and 15 the top. Oatlands, partly cloudy, 13. Into WA in Albany, cloudy, showers, 14. Bunbury, partly cloudy, a shower or two, 16. And Karratha, showers, 27. Newman, rain, partly cloudy, 24. And in Kununurra, sunny, 33. Broome, mostly sunny, and 29. Here in Harrington and Taree on the mid-north coast in New South Wales, partly cloudy, a shower or two, 21. And not forgetting Darwin, because today, around lunchtime, is the wedding of Zach and Megan. And it will be a sunny day for their wedding, which is an outdoor event in the resort there. And 33 for the wedding day in Darwin. You're up to date with news, sport and weather. 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It's coming up in just a moment.
8: Good morning, Romeo's Lonely Hearts Club. Good morning, Romeo's. Looking to be lucky in love?
9: Hi, my name's Ralph, and I'm looking for love and companionship.
8: 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Are you fit, healthy?
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9: And I'm the strong, silent, faithful type.
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8: Ooh.
9: Vaccinated.
8: Ooh.
9: And temperament tested.
8: Oh, lovely.
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9: Oh, and I love kids too.
7: This morning we're giving away a copy of Lucinda Williams' album, Good Souls, Better Angels. Now, Lucinda Williams, I admit, is not everybody's cup of tea. But this multi-award winner has certainly got a huge following worldwide. I got the opportunity to speak with Lucinda Williams, and originally it was set down for a 15-minute interview. She was so fascinated about our community radio set up in Australia that she spent 40 minutes with me on the phone. As a result, I got a good insight into this album. We'll feature two of the tracks. The album was co-produced by Tom Overby, Lucinda Williams and Ray Kennedy, and features her much talked about musicians that have stuck by her through all scenarios. Now that double play will feature the title track, Good Souls, and then we'll follow it up with track 8, When the Way Gets Dark. 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Here's that double play.

Before we go on to the next track, folks, we'll open up the phones and you've got 12 minutes to get us to news and weather. We've got Arthur Blanche, Justin Stanley, and possibly a little bit of Michelle Walker. But we'll open up those phones, and I'm asking you for your support, 0488 677 645. 0488 677 645, as we continue with the second track from Lucinda Williams.

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guys got in a fight. Nobody there knew why they were taking swings. As I drank my cold libation, I did some barstool observation. And as I watched the barstools breaking,

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But even at her worst, there ain't much else on earth that'll get a man to work and keep him trying. Sometimes it's pride, fame or money that fires up a man to strive for something.

0: very good morning to you as you're waking around Australia. Folks, hold the phones. I'll give you the cue to call shortly. But in the meantime, we're going to look at the weather for the major centres on this Friday morning, the 12th of June.
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0: In Brisbane, partly cloudy, a shower or two, 23. Sydney, a shower or two, 21. Canberra, morning fog, then sunny, 17. Melbourne, partly cloudy, 19. Hobart, mostly sunny, 15. And Adelaide, partly cloudy, 24. Perth, partly cloudy, a shower or two expected, and 17. Alice Springs, sunny and 27. And here in Arrington and Taree, on the mid-north coast, New South Wales, partly cloudy, a shower or two, 21. We'll get back to the music mix in just a moment. 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
0: All right, folks, we'll open up the phones right now. And as I mentioned previously, your support is dearly sought after this morning, even though it's a little left to centre. Lucinda Williams' album is the CD giveaway. Good Souls, Better Angels. The number to call is 0488 677 645. 0488 677 645. You've got 23 minutes. We'll close off at the next news and weather. And folks, please be patient. You are doing a wonderful job, and I thank you sincerely. Now, Graham Connors was eager before. He's back. Give him another go. Why not?
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0: Folks, I've got to say a big thank you to you, wherever you are around Australia, for your support this morning. 116 entries. Wonderful. And we'll do that draw very shortly this half hour. It is Walshy on the wireless, and it is Friday morning, the 12th of June. We'll get back to that music mix in just a moment and then do the draw, but it's Walshy on the wireless. Good morning.
1: 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Now for the regional weather.
0: In Brisbane, partly cloudy, a shower or two, 23. Sydney, a shower or two, 21. Canberra, morning fog, then sunny, 17. Melbourne, partly cloudy, 19. Hobart, mostly sunny, 15. And Adelaide, partly cloudy, 24. Perth, partly cloudy, a shower or two, 17. Alice Springs, sunny and 27. Into Queensland, Cairns, partly cloudy, a shower or two, 27. Townsville, partly cloudy, 28. And Mackay, partly cloudy, a shower or two, 25. Rockhampton, partly cloudy, possible shower, 27. And Hervey Bay, partly cloudy, a shower or two, 24. In Gander today, partly cloudy, a shower or two, clearing, and 25. Into New South Wales, Armidale, partly cloudy, 17. Orange, partly cloudy, morning fog, 15. Yass, partly cloudy, 16. Young, partly cloudy cloud clearing, 19. Cooma, cloud clearing and 16. Batemans Bay, partly cloudy, cloud clearing, and a partly cloudy day there, 21. In Bega, mostly sunny, 21. Into Griffith, the morning fog, then sunny, 21. Into Victoria, Mildura, mostly sunny, 23. And Swan Hill, mostly sunny, 21. Shepparton, morning fog, partly cloudy, 18. Bansdale, mostly sunny, 21. And Horsham, partly cloudy, 19. And Warrnambool, cloudy, 19. Into South Australia, Mount Gambier, partly cloudy, a shower or two, 20. Port Pirie, partly cloudy, 24. And Ceduna, partly cloudy, late showers, windies in 20. Into Tasmania, Nubina and Huonville, both mostly sunny and 15. Oatlands, partly cloudy, 13. In WA, Albany, cloudy, showers, 14. Bunbury, partly cloudy, a shower or two, 16. Karratha, showers, 27. And Newman, rain, partly cloudy, 24. In Kununurra, sunny, 33. Broome, mostly sunny, 29. Here in Harrington and Taree on the mid-north coast of New South Wales, partly cloudy, a shower or two, 21. And on this 12th day of June, we stop and think of Megan and Zach in Darwin today. I was hoping to get there, but medical said no. Sunny and 33 for the wedding in Darwin. Have a lovely day wherever you are around Australia. We'll get back to the music mix briefly, and then we'll do the CD giveaway draw. The phones are closed, and thank you, thank you, thank you for your support. We've got 116 in the draw.
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He'd served his time at the Rain and Brand. He rolled his smokes from a Havelock tin and measured you up with a knowing grin. He could read your life by the shape of your hat, pick a ringer from the Kimberley for Black Soil Flats. When he spoke, his role made it plain to see he was born and bred in the Territory. 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

0: and hey, I'm a territory man. 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
1: That's Graham Roger and from his catalogue, Territory Man, She's My Rig, and Kenny, Me and Slim. These people are in the draw for our CD giveaway. And once again, a big thank you to each and every one of you for your support this morning. Brad and Joy from Horsham are 1 and 2. Daryl, Jody and Nigel from KBM are 3, 4 and 5. Vicky and Arthur from Leeton are 6 and 7. Cheryl, Whalen and Sinead from Mundubra, 8, 9 and 10. Alex from Eildon, 11. Ian and Julie and Robin from Cundletown, 12, 14 and 15. Tommy, Bob and Vera from Bexley, 16, 17 and 18. Beryl and Pete from Binjor, 19 and 20. Robin, Rod, Kayla, Portia and Kyle from Horsham, 21 to 25. Helen and Bill from Warrnambool, 26 and 7, and Gary and Helen from Wagga Wagga, 28 and 9. Dot from Orange, 30. Kathy, Naomi, Geordie and Charlie from Crookwell, 31 to 34. Kerry, Scott, Rick and Carol from Lightning Ridge, 35 to 38. Brian, Archie, Pam and Norm from Griffith, you got 39 to 42. Ken, Russell and Taisha from South Griffith, 43, 4 and 5. Shaley from Gaynder, 46. Leon and Jane from Fisherman's Bay, 47 and 48. And Dot from Orange, 49. Now, we've got, that's a double up for Dot. Sorry about that. So if 49 comes out, it won't be applicable. For Katrina, Karina and Michelle from Surfside, 50 and 51. Barb from Campbelltown, 52. Barry and Cindy, Port Macquarie, 53 and 4. And Tina Singleton, 55. Now, Katrina, Patricia, Michael, Max and Deb from Oatlands, 56 to 60. Andrew and Lisa from Horsham, 61 and 2. And Kayleen from Hastings, 63. Mitch from Port Pirie, 64. Graham and Zoe from Horsham, 65 and 6. Dennis and Phyllis from Port Pirie, 67 and 8. And Neville, Barbara, Katrina, Aisha and Brendan from Gaynder, 69 to 73. Mark from Maruya, 74. Beck Lloyd from Kelso, 75, 6. Reg from Alexander, 77. Dennis and Lynn Gaynder, 78, 9. Gary and Michelle Oatlands, 80, 81. Matthew, Rodney and Christopher from Rokeby, 82, 3 and 4. Nathan, Paul and Stephanie from Gilgandra, 85, 6 and 7. Don and Mavis from Gaynder, 88, 89. And Bert from Bombala, 90. Alan from Cootaralandra, 91. And Morris from Batemans Bay, 92. Margaret from Manildra, 93. Trevor, Heather and Ian from Binaway, 94, 5 and 6. And Phil from Holt's Flat, 97. Sandy and John from Glen Hewen, 98, 99. Chris and Janice from Bombala, 100, 101. Pam from Port Pirie, 102. Brian from Waihi Point, 103. Dennis, Des and Wayne from Helensburg, 104.5, Margaret from Griffith at 106, John from Parks, 107, Leo from Gaynder, 108, Andrew and Kim from Dutch and Bagara, 109.10, Graham from Canamble, 111, Ray, Robin and Emma from Oatlands, 112, 14 and 15, and number 116 is Pete from Lake Eildon. All in, eyes down and looking, and good luck, and thank you once again. Well, it's in the 40s. It's in the 40s. 47. 47. Leon from Fisherman's Bay. Leon, you're the winner this morning. Next week, once again, we'll have CDs each morning for you to win, and we do appreciate your support. Folks, We'll get back to the music mix through the news and weather. Have a safe, enjoyable weekend, please. We've got music from Alice Bempfer to take us out.

0: A very good morning to you as you're waking around Australia. It is the final hour of Good Morning Country on this Friday morning, the 12th of June. We'll get back to the music mix, folks, as we do in this hour in just a moment. But before we do anything, we'll look at the weather for the major centres for the final time this morning.
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0: In Brisbane today, partly cloudy, a shower or two expected, 23. Sydney, a shower or two, 21. And Canberra, morning fog, then sunny, 17. Melbourne, partly cloudy, 19. Hobart, mostly sunny, 15. And Adelaide, partly cloudy, 24. Perth, partly cloudy, a shower or two, 17. And Alice Springs, sunny and 27. Here in Harrington and Taree on the mid-north coast. And New South Wales, partly cloudy, a shower or two, and the top of 21. You're up to date with news, sport and weather. We'll get back to that music mix in just a moment with Walshy on the wireless. Good morning.
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8: 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We're sharing a Billy Tea with Walshy on Good Morning Country.

0: That's Terry Bennett's and the Trainee Ringer. Prior to that, Tracy Costa with the Man in the Colourful Suit and the Clay Pan Boogie. We're heading through to the next news and weather. I've got Ian Burns, Lloyd Clark, and Diane Lindsay locked and loaded.
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2: Good morning, I'm Laura Devoy. Iran's foreign ministry says a final decision on a deal with the United States is yet to be made. This morning, US President Donald Trump said Iran's supreme leader had agreed to a memorandum of understanding to end the war, which he hoped would be signed soon.
3: It's a great deal for the United States and for the Middle East, and I think ultimately great for Iran because they'll be able to build up their country and their country. I really believe it's a regime change because I find these people to be much more rational than the people that are no longer with us.
2: But a spokesman for Iran's foreign ministry says Tehran would not compromise on its red lines in negotiations. A parliamentary committee will probe the challenges Australian law enforcement face in combating organised crime. In submissions made ahead of the inquiry, the Australian Federal Police called for an amended legislative framework, saying the current one was no longer fit for purpose. The inquiry will hear criminals are increasingly exploiting networks where the tools and services to commit crimes can be outsourced and bought online. The model used by organised crime networks decentralises criminal capabilities, making attribution and disruption more difficult. Hundreds of workers at one of Australia's biggest ports are set to walk off the job. 90% of Australian Manufacturing Workers Union members have voted to take industrial action at BHP's operations in Port Hedland. 100 members of the Electrical Trades Union have also backed the strike, which comes after months of failed negotiations with BHP on a new employment agreement. As many as 450 workers could walk off the job as early as next week. A community-driven event is aiming to break the stigma associated with men's health. The Goldfields Men's Health Conference is being held in the WA mining town today, where leading experts and local voices will help empower men to take charge of their health and well-being. Goldfields Community Legal Centre has organised the event. CEO Anita Nathan has told National Radio News, with a large workforce of men working in mining and other industries, it's important they're encouraged to speak up about health concerns.
4: We also know that the suicide rates are very high in the regional and remote communities in Western Australia, and that tells us that the mental health burden here is real and it needs urgent attention.
2: If you or someone you know needs help, you can call Lifeline on 13 11 14. Police in New South Wales have located human remains in the search for a woman believed to have been murdered in 2018. A 47-year-old man was arrested and charged with the murder of 71-year-old Nadir Sensoy in 2023 and remains before the courts. Amel and the Sniffers, The Kid Laroi and Nina Geraci were the big winners at last night's ARIA Awards. The event is held annually to celebrate the Australian music industry. Amel and the Sniffers won Album of the Year for Cartoon Darkness. The Kid Laroi's Girls was named Song of the Year, while Nina Geraci was named Best Solo Artist. Six artists were inducted into the Hall of Fame, including Kate Sobrano, Spiderbait and The Living End. Turning to sport, a 9-goal first quarter set up Adelaide for a 57-point win over the Western Bulldogs. Crows skipper Jordan Dawson finished with 3 goals and 32 disposals. Rory Laird had 35 disposals and Josh Rochelli 4 goals. Adelaide is up to 7th on the AFL ladder. And in football, Mexico has defeated South Africa 2-0 in the first match of the FIFA World Cup. There were 3 red cards in the game. 2 South Africans and 1 Mexican player were sent off. There's one more match scheduled for today. South Korea will face Czechia at midday Australian Eastern Standard Time.
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6: Good morning to you on this Friday, the 12th of June. Folks, we'll get back to the final music mix in just a moment. And before we do that, we'll look at the weather around the major centres. No, we won't. We'll look at the weather for WA. Of course, at this time of the morning, we always look at WA, don't we? We'll have a look at WA weather and then back to that music mix with Walshy on the wireless. Good morning.
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6: In Albany, cloudy showers, 14. Bunbury, partly cloudy, a shower or two, expected 16. Karratha, showers, 27. And Newman, rain, partly cloudy, 24. In Kununurra today, sunny and 33. And Broome, mostly sunny, 29. Perth, well, partly cloudy and a shower or two in Perth, a top of 17. And here in Arrington and Taree on the mid-north coast of New South Wales, partly cloudy, a shower or two, 21. You're up to date with news, sport and weather with Walshy on the wireless. That music mix in just a moment.
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Ah, very good morning to you. Yes, well, earlier this morning our CD giveaway, and I asked for your help, and I certainly got it, and I thank you for that. Lucinda Williams, Good Souls, Better Angels. And we had 116 entries, and number 47 was the winning number. That belonged to Leon at Fisherman's Bay. Now, next week, the CDs that we're giving away, Fanny Lumsden on Monday, Melody Moko Tuesday, Brenda McMahon Wednesday, Lance Friend on Thursday, and Matt Ward on Friday. Folks, we're heading to the completion of this program. Have a safe, enjoyable weekend, and I look forward to your company next week, and along with Heather on Thursday. She'd love you to join her on Thursday as well. Have a safe weekend. I'm going to leave you with, well, you know his voice. I don't need to introduce him. Have a great, great day and a nice weekend.

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1: Bus flat in Baton Rouge, heading for the train. Even nearly faded as my jeans. Baba thumbed the diesel down just before it rained. Took us all the way to New Orleans.

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0: I've been. New York City couldn't hold my attention. 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If tomorrow finds me busted back in Dallas, well, I won't care. At least I'll know I'm home. Cause when I die, I may not go to heaven. 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Texas is as close as I've been. I said Texas is as close as I've been.
1: G'day friends, this is Brian Letton. Well, it's time for Walshy to go, and this is his parting message, Absent Friend.

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3: Good morning, I'm Laura Devoy. A decade-long study has found teenagers who spend more time on social media are likely to experience poorer mental health and well-being. Shannon Kirkwood has the story.
4: The Murdoch Children's Research Institute followed almost 1,200 children in Melbourne from age 9 to 19. It found those who used social media for at least 2 hours a day were at increased risk of high depressive symptoms and poor well-being, compared with those who use social media for less than 1 hour a day. The strongest impact on mental health seen in 12 and 13-year-old girls. Researchers say the results support a focus on early adolescence as a critical window for intervention.
3: And El Niño has officially formed in the Pacific. The weather phenomenon results in a hotter and drier summer for Australia and increases the chance of cyclones in the Pacific. The last El Niño, which occurred during the 2023-24 summer, was one of the strongest on record. The US National Oceanic and Atmospheric Administration says there's a 63% chance this year's could be even bigger. The Minister for Industry and Innovation, Tim Ayres, says the resignation of Britain's Defence Secretary will have no effect on AUKUS. John Healey resigned late last night, just 3 hours before he was due to tour a naval base critical for AUKUS with Australia's Defence Minister, Richard Marles. He cited delayed military funding, and the UK's Armed Forces Minister, Al Carnes, has also stepped down. Speaking to the ABC, Mr Ayres says AUKUS still has deep support across Australia, the UK and the US.
5: Over the life of this agreement, over the life of the 30-year life of, for example, the agreement to provide nuclear-powered, conventionally armed submarines, there will be many ministers for defence for all three countries.
3: A national charity which helps Australians overcome poverty-based education inequality has paid nearly $6 million to workers who were underpaid. 784 employees of the Smith family were underpaid over an 8-year period. The Fair Work Ombudsman found the charity failed to have adequate systems in place to ensure it understood which industrial instruments applied to its employees. The Ombudsman says the Smith family has now completed payments of more than $5.9 million as part of an enforceable undertaking. Police have found right-wing literature and pamphlets and instructions on making explosives during a raid on a home on the New South Wales north coast. A 59-year-old man has been accused of sending offensive emails to a witness to the Royal Commission on Anti-Semitism and Social Cohesion. He's also been charged with weapons offences and is due to face court today. Turning to sport, the South Sydney Rabbitohs have smashed the Brisbane Broncos 48-6 in the NRL. Alex Johnston scored 4 tries while Cody Walker had 4 try assists. There were emotional scenes before the match when both teams celebrated former player Jai Arrow, who has recently been diagnosed with motor neurone disease. Walker says Arrow deserves the recognition.
6: He's been a wonderful contributor to our game and our club for a number of years, and only 8 months ago he won our player of the year. So it's devastating what he's going through, but it is quite beautiful that we all came together.
3: And in tennis, Nick Kyrgios and doubles partner Alexander Bublik are through to the quarterfinals of the Stuttgart Open. The pair defeated Jakub Paul and Ryan Segerman 6-3, 2-6, 10-6 this morning. Kyrgios went down in his second round singles match.
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8: Hi, Phyllis. Gee, your garden looks nice. Wish mine was like this.
9: Well, Jean, have you heard of KLM Concreting and Soil Yard in Golf Course Road?
8: Yes, I have. But they only do driveways and other professional jobs, don't they?
9: No, they also have landscaping materials, bobcat and backhoe, excavator and truck hire.
8: Really?
9: And that's not all. 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
8: Do they do all of that? I knew they had garden supplies, but all of this as well?
9: Yes, they are very professional and have very affordable rates. In fact, they have the best prices in town. and the largest range of landscaping material in stock. Kevin says, one call, we do it all.
8: Okay, have you got his number?
9: Yes, it's 53825002, plus their mobile 043 882 0269.
8: Well, thanks for that, Phyllis. I know what we'll do. Hop on my bike. Let's go out there and have a look around.
9: Yeah, let's do that. It's 140 Golf Course Road, Haven. Hey, Jean, do you know they had the largest plant nursery in Horsham? KLM, a proud sponsor.
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10: 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I'm Heather Farrell, filling in for Di Trotter while she's away in the more sunny climes up north. We were supposed to have a planned outage today. The planned outage has now turned into being a possibility that we may go off air for brief periods of time during the day. But the good news is our normal programming can go ahead as usual. So the planned outage has turned out to be less devastating than what we originally thought it was going to be. So the work at the moment is being done on our backup system. And so long as nothing goes wrong and we don't need the backup system, we shouldn't have any outages. But as they say, there is always the possibility. So if Triple H does disappear off your radio today at some stage, stick with us because it won't be for very long at all. Now, weather-wise, we're expecting a top of 19 degrees, partly cloudy, no rain. Well, it's already been a little bit damp at my place. Temperature at the moment is 13.4 degrees with a feels like 9.1. So I'm still flying high. I think I was at the Horsham RSL last night for the Patsy and Dave concert and it was absolutely fantastic. They are appearing again this morning at 10 o'clock. I know they've got a reasonably full house, but not totally full. So if you're wanting to see Patsy and Dave while they're in town, then here's your chance, Horsham RSL at 10 o'clock. Now, music-wise, we've got all sorts of things lined up for you today. I was thinking I might start out with Chris Rea and a track called Looking for the Summer.

Mark Knopfler there with Hill Farmer's Blues, and that's from an album called The Rag Picker's Dream. And we had Chris Rea prior to that. We're looking for the summer, and not a lot of summer out there today, I've got to say. Now, this morning we've got Patsy and Dave in town. They're appearing at the Horsham RSL, so I thought I might introduce you to some of Patsy and Dave's music. This one coming up first is called After the Storm, a single released in 2025. And the next couple of tracks will be one from their latest album and their latest single. But right now, let's have a listen to Patsy and Dave, After the Storm.

Eric Clapton, and the track was called Autumn Leaves. And prior to that, we had three in a row by Patsy and Dave, who are appearing at the Horsham RSL this morning. We started out with After the Storm, followed it up with A Lot Like Georgia from their latest album, The Willow, and then their current single, which is currently sitting in the top 40. And that one features James Blundell as well. It's called I'm Suddenly Old. We've got JJ Cale and Eric Clapton up next with Last Will and Testament. And then this morning we are hoping to have a couple of interviews for you. We're hoping for one just after 10 and another one just after 11. But the change in plan from our planned outage today means that you do have local programming. There is a possibility that we may be off air for a couple of minutes here and there through during the day. If we do happen to go off air, please stick with us, because they assure me that if there are any outages, it will only be for a couple of minutes, as they're currently working on our backup system. So the problem will only occur if we need that backup system. So hopefully we don't, and we get right through the day without any little hiccups. But right now, JJ Cale and Eric Clapton and Last Will and Testament.

in the sun. I'd hold your hand and I'd walk with you through the garden. But I'm all alone on my own, and it's coffee for one.

Smoky Pete Dawson there with Coffee for One. And yes, I have my cup in here and thoroughly enjoying it. Prior to that, Last Will and Testament by J.J. Cale and Eric Clapton. Last night at the Patsy and Dave concert at the Horsham RSL, they did quite a few covers as well as some of their originals. And this particular track by Ricky Nelson, they did a brilliant cover of, and it's called Hello, Mary Lou.

the Everly Brothers there with Bye Bye Love. We had Johnny Tillotson with Poetry in Motion, and Ricky Nelson started out the bracket with Hello, Mary Lou. Well, it's 10.5 minutes until we come up with the national radio news. To take us there, we've got quite a few tracks from back in the 60s. 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